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Call the police, there's a madman around, running down.

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rattling your ground. Karma's on your scent like a bounty hunter. 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
1: Newly released documents by the intelligence service, the CNI, warned authorities in Ceuta the day before July's mass migrant entry that people were being encouraged on social media to storm the city by land and sea. A WhatsApp message sent on the 29th of July referred to a planned assault the following evening, coinciding with Morocco's Throne Day celebrations. The CNI said the group promoting the action had around 180,000 followers. More than 70,000 migrants subsequently entered Ceuta the next day. The government maintained that the message was not a formal intelligence alert and did not predict the scale or nature of what happened. Disclosures intensified political criticism over whether the authorities acted quickly enough on information that they had received. Spain reaffirming its continued military support for Ukraine. Defence Minister Margarita Robles has told the International Meeting on Support for Ukraine that Spain remains committed to helping the country defend itself against Russian aggression. Spain's delivered more than 70 air defence missiles since February, including Patriot missiles, and is preparing to send autonomous energy equipment to help maintain electrical supplies following Russian attacks on Ukrainian infrastructure. Robles says Spain's support for Ukraine's total will continue for as long as necessary. And a man's been arrested after allegedly stabbing his partner in Santa Lucia de Tirajana in Gran Canaria. The 40-year-old suspect reportedly called Guardia Civil himself during the early hours of Wednesday, saying he'd stabbed his partner. The 38-year-old woman suffered multiple stab wounds and was taken to hospital, where she remains in surgery in a serious condition. The woman was already registered with Spain's Biogen domestic violence monitoring system because of a previous partner. Police had assessed her risk in that earlier case as low.
2: 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That's the latest from the Wave Mallorca newsroom.
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0: And a very, very good morning, everybody. Trust you're all fine and dandy today, which is Thursday. It is the 10th of September, 2026. And this is The Breakfast Show, brought to you as always by our friends at Motorworld. Nice to have you along with us. Big thanks to Izzy and Yasmin yesterday for covering you for me. Nice to be back in the chair and nice to be talking to you. Now, how are you? Especially after we've had a storm yesterday and it's now nice and cool again, isn't it? Yes, lovely. Looking forward to it. So we will have the weather when the friends at Marchica, then out on the high seas with our friends at Abbott. Newspaper front page, media partners, the New Yorker Daily Bulletin, what's happening in the business world, business news and exchange rates to come. Entertainment news from our friends at PQ Academy, what's happening in the world of showbiz. School run anthem, we're all back at school. Everybody's back at school now, aren't they? Are you kids back at school? Well, it's your chance to put in your own school run anthem then. Come on, here with the friends at Palmer Jump. Just tell us who you are, what school you're going to, and if you want us to read a message out to your friends, your teacher, whoever, your mum and dad, whatever, let me know. 676-112-120 is the text and WhatsApp number. Birthdays, here with the friends at Lola Land. If you happen to know somebody celebrating today on the 10th of September, let us know. We can play a song for them. We can read a message out on your behalf and, of course, give you a big, big shout. Sports news, what's happening in the world of sport? A big night of Champions League action last night. Looking for what's happening this evening as well. We've got what happened on this day in music history. Some musical variety birthdays. Our survey prize carries on with Mr. Lee the Barber and Mr. Lee's Launderette. We've got a question that's just gone up on Facebook, actually, if you want to give it a go. And I'll give you the answer to yesterday's question as well. And, of course, as always here on Wave Mallorca, we've got plenty of great music to come. So I learned yesterday, because I was off yesterday, yes,
1: birds flying high,
0: that it was this man's birthday, and I can't miss a bit of boobs. You know, could have some boobs in the morning.
1: Sun in the sky.
0: 7 minutes past 7 o'clock.
1: You know how I feel.
0: 7 minutes past six in the UK. Morning.

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2: Yeah, so after the storm yesterday, it's a lot cooler today. Highs are just 27, lows of 8. I say just 27, it's still good, isn't it? 27 your high, 18 your low. Showers early on, they're saying. I'm just looking at the satellite picture. I can see some showers over the island right now. And then to the south of the island, I can also see some thunderstorms as well. I think they're sort of passing us to the south and not actually touching the island. Well, I hope so anyway. Then we've got partly cloudy skies this afternoon. Winds are east and northeasterly at 15 to 25 kilometres an hour. But there's still about a 50% chance of a shower or so today as well. Outlook for your weekend, Friday, highs of 29, lows of 19. It's going to be partly cloudy. Partly cloudy Saturday with a high of 29, low of 19. And sunny all the way on Sunday with a high of 29, low of 19. So temperatures creeping slightly back up again, but in and around the sort of 29 stroke 30. So not too bad, actually. But as I say, after the storm yesterday, it is a lot cooler, which is good news. Thanks to our friends at Marchica.
0: The latest weather forecast right here on Wave Mallorca.
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2: So this week on the survey prize, we're with Mr. Lee the Barber, and also his laundrette as well, which is right next door to the barber shop. He's offering a 50-euro voucher for the barbers and 50-euro voucher for the laundrette. What you've got to do is get a question correct. Like and share the post as well. And the best barber shop in the south between Magaluf and Palmanova keep their clients looking as sharp as their blades. Their team of three very talented barbers offer a full list of barbershop services, including skin fades, beard trims, and the latest trends for kids. It's best to book online, so scan the QR code that is on the Facebook page today for you, or visit the website for their service menu and to book online. And Mr. Lee has also been diversifying, so ask about his laundry service next to the barbershop. So as I say, you've got a 50-50 chance, as in 50 euros to win at the laundrette and 50 euros to win at the barbershop. Great prize. To get into the bin to win on Friday, you need to get a question correct during the course of the week and like and share the post. And the more questions you get correct, the more chance you got to win. Yesterday's question, one in four of us say we reward ourselves with this. What is it? One in four of us say that we reward ourselves with this. The answer was a glass of wine. Yes, glass of wine. Very good. So, what is our question for today? Well, let me see if I can find it for you. Yes, here it is. 17% of school children have never done this. What is it? This is a great answer. 17% of school children have never done this. What is it? Facebook.com/WaveMallorca or 676-112-120. That's 676-112-120. Remember that number? He's there for the school run anthem a little bit later on, and also all your birthdays. School run anthem with the friends at Palmer Jump, and birthdays with the friends at Lola Land as well. So listen, I did mention it was Michael Bublé's birthday yesterday. What do you think? Too early, maybe? Yeah, it's too early. It's not really frightful anyway, isn't it? Bit of a beautiful day, actually. Come on, don't just put this show together, you know, quickly.

0: 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It's the Naughty Weather with Avid Marine. Well, it looks like the high seas are basically feeling the effects of the storm through the night, because if you listen to this, you'll know why. Northwest of New York, a dragon air and a full moon towards the northeast at 6 to 7, change of 3 to 4 during the course of the morning. Then a variable at force 2 in the final part of the day. You'll find sea steadies rough, decreasing to smooth. Northeast of New York, a full moon towards Cap de Paris, northeast at 6 to 7, change of force 3 in the afternoon. Sea steadies rough, decreasing to smooth. East of New York, a Cap de Paris, Salinas, a northeast at 6 to 7, change of 3 to 4 during the afternoon. Sea state there is moderate to rough, decreasing to smooth. And south of New York, Salinas, Dragonair is a northeast at 4 to 7, changing to an east at 2 to 4 during the afternoon. Sea state slight to moderate, decreasing to smooth. Moving into Menorca today, we've got a northerly northeast at 5 to 7, change of force 4 in the afternoon, where sea state is slight to rough, decreasing to smooth. Channel of Menorca is a northeast at 6 to 7, changing to a 3 to 4 during the afternoon. Sea state rough, decreasing to smooth. Into Cabrera, we've got a northeast at 4-7, changing to force 4-6 during the course of the morning, then 3-4 in the afternoon. Sea state is moderate, decreasing to smooth and to slight. Channel of Mallorca is a northeast at 6-7, changing to 4-6, then a 2-3 in the afternoon, where sea state is moderate to rough, decreasing to smooth. Ibiza has a northeast at 4-6, changing to an east at 4-3 in the afternoon, where sea state is moderate to rough, decreasing to smooth. And finally, Formentera has a northeast at 4-7, changing to 4-6, then an east at 4-3 in the afternoon. You'll find sea state there is moderate to rough, decreasing to smooth. We have a weather advisory today. Northerly and northeasterly winds at 6 to 7, with seas of up to 2 to 4 metres, decreasing during the course of the afternoon. Possibility of a thunderstorm and heavy rain during the course of the day as well. As I said, just a bit earlier on in the weather forecast, I could see some thunderstorms sort of south of Ibiza this morning. So let me just have another quick look just to make sure I'm right. I'm sure I said the south of Ibiza, didn't I? Yeah, it is south of Ibiza. I can see right now into the east of Ibiza as well right now. So listen, if you're going out on the boat today, be careful, please. And we'll say a big, big thanks to our friends at Avid.
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1: Yes, what has hit the front page headlines this morning? The Guardian: police launch inquiry into alleged overseas donations to Reform UK, is the front page of The Guardian this morning. Similar story on the front page of The Times: Farage faces Met inquiry over Reform donations, they say. Labour's new tax assault on hospitality, says the Daily Telegraph. Mayors will be given the power to impose unlimited laws and takes on tourists that could lead taxes on tourists, sorry, that could lead to families paying hundreds of pounds to holiday more in England, which is not great, really, is it? The I newspaper: police set to interview Farage after Reform UK donations, says the I this morning. Hasta la vista. That's the apparently a boffin. This is in the Daily Star, of course. That boffin has said AI to kill us all in 10 years, and we won't be back. There's a picture of Arnie Schwarzenegger there in The Terminator, of course. That's the front page of the Daily Star. That's all nice, upbeat news story this morning, wasn't it? Burnham: national security can't come at the expense of social security. This was quite a surprising admission yesterday from the Prime Minister as he was at the Prime Minister's questions facing up against Kemi Badenoch. And basically said that they would look after people more with welfare than they would at sort of our own security, or the UK security anyway, says the Mail this morning. Mirror: Farage faces a cop quiz on donors, is the front page of the Mirror this morning. The King has spoken with Harry since his return, and there's quite a lot of papers saying that he hadn't. This is in the front page of the Daily Express, and they were quite shocked, obviously, when they received the letter from him to say that you are not working royals, you're just normal citizens, basically. That's what you wanted to be, and get on with it. But you know what I mean? That's how I think of it, to be honest with you. You know what I mean? Just because you want to come back and then, you know, get on the old gravy train. Nah, friends. You get on with your own lives. That's what you wanted to do. And keep out of the spotlight. I thought that was the only reason to go. And get off me high or shall I? Yeah, all right. The Mallorca Daily Bulletin end this morning. A shocking and sad news story that leads the front page of the Altamora and also the Mallorca Daily Bulletin. A woman drowned yesterday in Mallorca during the torrential downpour. This was over in Felanich. Yesterday, which is an awful news story to lead on, I'm afraid. But it does hit the front page of the Mallorca Daily Bulletin and also the Altamora as well. And the headline in the front page of the Altamora says the law to limit cars has been criticised because of the delays that's been caused. This is an idea to limit cars coming from, say, the mainland or anywhere, actually, to be honest with you, coming from other countries, foreign cars, onto the island to limit the number. I know they do this in Ibiza because I talked to my friend Martin when we do our Talking Balearics podcast, and he, a bit of a plug there, and he says I think they limit theirs to around about 14,000, I think, is the last thing he said to me. Anyway, so it's somewhere in the region of 14,000-15,000, I know, cars that can come over during the course of a year from different islands and obviously different countries as well. That is the limit, and I think you have to get yourself some sort of a license, I think, in order to be able to do that. So those are your front page headlines this morning. We're in touch, obviously, with lots of different news channels, and we'll keep you in touch with everything that goes on as we go through the morning. Thanks to the Mallorca Daily Bulletin.
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Good morning to you. Good listening to the Wade Mjorka Breakfast Show, weekdays 7 till 10. Time has just flicked over to 7:40, 6:40 in the UK. Good to have you with us. Now then, looking at some business news, Alfonso Robredo, president of the Balearics Restaurant Federation, compares the situation faced by restaurants to that of residents attempting to access housing. We feel forced out. It's the same situation. Rent prices are exorbitant, he says. To afford them, we have to set very high prices on our menus, which many of our island customers can't afford. We can't sell a beer for €2 when we're paying €14,000 in rent. Whilst he compares the situation with that of housing, there is a difference that in that he considers the main culprits to be public authorities responsible for charging high rents and concessions as well. He points out that this has had a domino effect as private property owners also raise their prices too. The highest rents, he says, are usually in the ports, and they are forcing Balearic businesses out. We can't compete. Few business owners on the island don't have that kind of money, whilst those who do know that they're doomed to fail because they have to raise prices drastically and the customers just won't come. Interesting. Keep our eyes on that. Any other news? The price of oil is going up, unfortunately. It was down to around $70 a barrel. It's now gone back over the $100 a barrel after the Middle East conflict, and it's an escalation as well. So that is not good. And if you like me, you know, fill your tank up, or I always just put €50 in, because then I sort of know where I am. And €50 was, at one point, in the good times, getting me nearly 600 kilometres over the course of the tank. And now it's only getting me around about 450. So there you go. It's a big difference, isn't it, over the course of filling up your tank. So I will keep our eyes on that. And then looking at the exchange rates of the day for you as well. Sterling against the euro today is 1.1646. That's 1.1646. And set against the US dollar is 1.3554. That's 1.3554. You're up to date with everything. We'll come back. Let's try and find an upbeat news story after the break. I was-

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George Ezra and it's Green Green Grass, 7:51. A very good morning to you. Good to have you with us. Now then, students obviously gone back to university now, and a survey has found that today's young students find it difficult to fully fly the nest, sending 528 text messages a year asking for help. Grown-up children turn to mum and dad for everything from money worries and cooking questions to work concerns, DIY disasters, according to a new study. So we've got the top 20 cries for help for students. So if you've got a student that's away at the moment at university, these are some of the things that you might hear from them this year. At number 20, how do I boil an egg? Put it in hot water. I mean, come on. What's my NI number? Actually, national insurance number. Yeah, I can understand that. Can I order food on your account? Oh, yeah, I'm not sure that works. What questions do I ask in a job interview? I think quite a lot you can get this off ChatGPT these days. I know my kids use ChatGPT all the time now. Is food always expensive? Welcome to the real world. How do I deal with messy flatmates? That's your problem, of course. Mum and Dad can't help with that one. How do I set up a direct debit? This is number 14. Can I look at my CV? Well, you're sure you should have it, shouldn't you? Your own CV. Can I eat chicken if it's a bit pink? Oh, dear. I wouldn't. If it was me, can you can you post my things to me? That's number 11. What job should I apply to? It's down to you, surely. Can I get an Uber? Is that number 9? Just pick up the phone and call. What do I wear to a job interview? If you don't know that, you shouldn't be going for the job, really. Where's the water meter in my house? It's great, isn't it? These are the top 20 cries for help from students. Can I come home? Oh, that's a nasty one. That's not great. You know, when you hear that, you wonder why they want to come home. That needs a phone call. I get that one. Where is the stopcock? Interesting. Let's move on. Can you send me 100 quid? Yes. How do I read the electricity meter? You don't. Someone does it for you. Probably not correct. How do I know if chicken is cooked? That goes back to the, if it's pink, it's not cooked, believe me. And can you send me 20 quid? All right, it's a little bit better. 20 quid, you know, you can send your kids 20 quid. 100 quid, what are you using it for? So anyway, those are the top 20 cries for help from students. The survey was commissioned by Costa Coffee, who spoke to 2,000 parents whose children had left for university in the past 5 years, and also 1,000 teenagers as well. So there you go. That is that.

Interestingly enough, that was the Four Tots, by the way. Interestingly enough, in that particular survey, quite a lot of the parents said they actually loved getting cries for help from their children. They secretly loved getting the messages and would help them out in any way or shape or form they could, which is great. Well done to them. That's just about it for the first hour of the show. We're coming back in the second hour with more weather and out on the high seas, of course, as well. It's getting a bit rough on the high seas today after the storm yesterday, so we'll keep our eyes on that for you. Also, we'll have the showbiz news with the gang at the PQ Academy. Some School Run Anthem, a song from the School Run Anthem. Obviously, if you want to vote one off from yesterday, then 676-112-120 with the friends at Palmer Jump. And also with the friends at Lola Land, we're celebrating birthdays as well. We'll go to the break with...

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1: In today's news, the Metropolitan Police have widened their criminal investigation into reform UK's finances, following fresh allegations over possible breaches of political donation rules. The claims centre on secretly recorded conversations involving senior party figures and proposed funding arrangements. Reform UK strongly denies any wrongdoing, says the recordings have been misrepresented and has promised to fully cooperate with police. Thousands of airline passengers are still dealing with the fallout from this week's major UK air traffic control failure, which led to more than 2,000 flight cancellations and widespread delays. The boss of NATS has now been given a week to provide the government with a full explanation of what went wrong. Officials say the failure was not caused by a cyber attack, while the Civil Aviation Authority will carry out an independent review. Actor and filmmaker Noel Clarke has been charged with a number of sexual offences following a police investigation. The charges relate to allegations made by several women. Clarke has previously denied allegations of sexual misconduct. Criminal proceedings are now active and he will appear before a court at a later date. A 31-year-old man from Swindon has been charged with assisting Russian intelligence and preparing an act of sabotage. Counter-terrorism police allege Joshua Kamage had contact with a representative of a group linked to Russia's GRU, Military Intelligence Service. He is due to appear at Westminster Magistrates Court today. Prosecutors stress that he has the right to a fair trial and the allegations have yet to be tested in court. And finally, some good news for the jobs market. Permanent hiring in Britain has increased for the first time in almost 4 years, according to the latest survey of recruitment companies. Employers remain cautious, but the figures suggest confidence may finally be beginning to improve after a prolonged slowdown in recruitment. For Wave Mallorca, this is Harriet Gordon.
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2: Yeah, well, we're sort of... just talking to someone in the office here, actually, and saying, you know, how much better it is, how much sort of fresher and cooler anyway. With a high today of 27, low of 18, sun and clouds are mixed. Winds are northeasterly 15 to 30 kilometres an hour. There's a few showers around. I'm looking at the west coast. It's east, isn't it? East coast looks like it's got a few showers right now. And then if you look to the south, around about Ibiza, just south and east of Ibiza, there's a few thunderstorms still around there, but I don't think they're coming our way. I think they're crossing towards Italy and somewhere like that. So we move into Friday, highs of 29, lows of 19, partly cloudy Saturday with a high of 29, low of 19. And Sunday will be sunny all the way with a high of 29, low of 19. So temperatures now are sticking around the sort of 29, 30 mark, not going anywhere all the way through next week and into the following week as well, the same. So temperatures have definitely dropped and they won't increase by the look of it.
0: The latest weather forecast right here on Wave Mallorca.
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2: Penultimate day on the survey question with Mr. Lee the Barber and his laundrette, of course, as well. We got a chance to win €50 for each. So it's €100. Nice little prize. You know, you could give that prize out as a voucher to somebody for their birthday or something like that. And Christmas ain't too far away, remember that? Sorry. If you want to get in the bin to win tomorrow, then you need to get a question correct, of course. And like and share the post, please. And the more you get right during the week, the more chance you got of winning. So today's question, 17% of school children have never done this. What is it? 17% of school children have never done this. What is it? It's a very interesting answer, actually. Well, I thought it was. If you want to know, or if you want to put an answer in, facebook.com/WaveMallorca, 676-112120 is the text and WhatsApp number. That same number is for all your birthdays with the friends at Lola Land and also for your school run anthem song with the friends at Palmer Jump. Now all your kids are going back to school. Mums and dads having street parties right now. Coming back, we'll look at all the naughty weather. It's looking a little bit naughty out there today after the storms from yesterday. Belinda Carlisle taking us there.

0: formerly of the Go-Go's, Belinda Carlisle, Circle in the Sand. Time for us to pop out on the high seas and check out that naughty weather. Come on. 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Checking out the naughty weather, and as I say, I said earlier that they're picking up the remnants from yesterday's storm. Northwest of Mallorca, Dragonair at a full mentor. A northeast at 6 to 7, changing to 3 to 4 during the course of the morning, a variable at force 2 in the final part of the day. You'll find sea state rough, decreasing to smooth. Northeast of Mallorca, full mentor to Catapera, a northeast at 6 to 7, change to force 3 during the afternoon, where sea state's rough, decreasing to smooth. East of Mallorca, Catapera, Salinas, a northeast at 6 to 7, change to a 3 to 4 in the afternoon, sea state moderate to rough, decreasing to smooth. And south of Mallorca, Salinas, Dragonair is near northeast at 6 to 7, changing to an easy at 2 to 4 during the course of the afternoon. Sea state there is slight to moderate and decreasing to smooth. Moving into Menorca, we got a northerly and northeast at 5 to 7, change to force 4 during the afternoon. Sea state slight to rough, decreasing to smooth. Into the channel of Menorca, we got a northeast at 6 to 7, change to 3 to 4 in the afternoon. Sea state's rough to smooth. Into Cabrera, we've got a northeast at 4-7, changing to a 4-6, and then a 3-4 in the afternoon. Sea state's moderate, decreasing to smooth to slight. Channel of Mallorca, northeast at 6-7, changing to 4-6, and then a 2-3 in the afternoon. Sea state's moderate to rough, decreasing to smooth. Ibiza, northeast at 4-6, changing to an easy at 4-3 in the afternoon. Sea state moderate to rough, decreasing to smooth. And Formentera has a northeast at 4-7, changing to 4-6, then an easy at force 3 during the afternoon, where sea state's moderate to rough and decreasing to smooth. Weather advisory today, there's northerly and northeasterly winds at 6 to 7 with seas of between 2 and 4 metres, decreasing in the afternoon. A possibility, though, of a thunderstorm and heavy rain during the course of the day, too. Keep your eyes out on that. In the meantime, we'll say big thanks to our friends at Avid.
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0: Alison Limerick can make it on my own. 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
1: The showbiz news is brought to you by PQ Academy Mallorca, performing arts classes for all ages between 4 and 18 years.
0: Now, RuPaul's Drag Race has been axed from the BBC after 11 series amid savage cuts from the corporation. Nicolas Cage's Malibu neighbours have been instructed to evacuate their homes as a result of a massive sinkhole that has opened up on the street and swallowed up the driveway of his $10.5 million beachfront mansion. That's not great, is it? Jeremy Clarkson, Stephen Fry and other top figures have called on the new health secretary to change the story on prostate cancer and reverse the wrong decision to restrict screening. I would agree with that. Definitely. Go and get yourself checked out, lads. It doesn't cost you anything. Peace of mind, as far as I'm concerned. And Billy Joel has revealed he successfully underwent brain surgery to treat normal pressure following his diagnosis with a rare brain condition last year. That's good. I hope that all works out well for him. We'll say in the meantime, a big, big thanks to our friends at the PQ Academy.
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0: Today's School Run Anthem is brought to you by Palmer Jump. 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The same fantastic trampoline park atmosphere, great food and drinks, fun classes, birthday parties and activities that keep the kids entertained for hours will all still be part of the Palmer Jump experience. 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And they can't wait to welcome everyone back through the doors later this year. 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Follow on socials for updates.
1: Sitting in the chair yesterday was Olivia. And this one for Britney Spears.

0: Today's School Run Anthem is proudly brought to you by Parmajump. Bouncing back bigger and better this autumn. Follow on socials for updates. It's time to celebrate. 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
1: Yeah, morning to our friends at Lolo Land. Today's Thursday, it's the 10th of September 2026. Day 253 of the year, which means there are 112 days to 2027. Now then, what are we counting down to now? Let me just remember. Did we not say we could count down to the World Conquer Championships? How about that? 31 days time in Northampton. No, we're going to do the clocks. I think the clock's going back, isn't it? Yeah, 45 days now until the clocks go back. There you go, just so you know. So things that happened on this day in history. Simon, good morning. nice to know you're listening. What have we got? Blimey, we're struggling already. American Express, one of the world's largest banking houses, opened a credit card service in Great Britain on this day in 1963. American, if only I could afford one. Anything else? DNA fingerprinting was discovered in Leicester in England by Alec Jeffries. It's quite late on, actually. 1984, that was. Not true. Okay. What else? There's not much, you know, what I would call upbeat things happening here. Switzerland, traditionally a neutral country, joined the United Nations on this day in 2002. Around 65,000 new Peugeot 406 cars were recalled after claims that thieves could actually break into them within 1 second. It's not good, is it? Dear, oh dear. I think that's more or less it that happened on this day in history. I can't really see much else. So, let's have a look at some famous people, shall we, celebrating a birthday today. Guy Ritchie celebrates today. British director of classic films such as Snatch, Lock, Stock and Two Smoking Barrels, of course. Once married to Madonna, 58 today. Some good musical varieties here, actually, I've just checked. In fact, they're all blue musical variety. No, they are. Owen Morgan, here we go. It's an interesting one. Owen Morgan, Irish cricketer who played for England. Go figure that one out. 40 today. And Jack Grealish, footballer who was here and doing his pre-season training, actually. I know because my son met him. He was training at Real Mallorca's ground. By the way, Real Mallorca's ground got absolutely battered yesterday from the storm that we had. So much so that my son's training got called off yesterday. That's how bad it was. And they've got a lot of clearing up to do there. But Jack Grealish is 31 today. He's on loan at Everton, of course, from Manchester City. And that's more or less it on the birthday front, I think. But if you do know somebody celebrating a birthday, you want us to give them a shout-out, we're more than happy to do it. We just need to know the person's name, please. If there's a message you'd like us to read out, we can do that. And, of course, being a radio station, we can play a song for them. And you should know by now that we're here with our friends at Lolo Land.
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1: So we go back to On This Day in Music History, and on this day in 1964, this band were at number one on the UK singles chart. It was their third single. And it was their sort of breakthrough hit, established them as one of the top British invasion acts in the United States. Love that. So, who was it? And this was the song. Thank you.

They were the Kinks, and You Really Got Me was at number one on the UK singles chart. It was their third single, as they say, it was their breakthrough single as well. 1964, that was. Well done to Mick and to Steve. They both got that correct. Well done. Morning to Claire and Tony this morning. Morning, guys. Floristeria Violetta. And how are you guys? You all right? Hope you're well. Good to have you listening. Now then, let's move on to on this day in 19... Where are we going to go? Let me think. Let's go to this one. 1966. This band were at number one on the US singles chart. The group's seventh US number one. And written and produced by the main production team of... Well, let's give it to you, shall we? Motown? Yeah. We can. And actually... was re-recorded by someone else. Let's play the original. Yeah, come on.

So it was, of course, the Diana Ross and the Supremes, actually. And let's come back to that in a second. Well done to Mick. He got it. Steve got it as well. Anybody else? No, that's it. Diana Ross and the Supremes were at number one on this day in 1966. And interestingly enough, it was then covered by another man. Do you know who covered that that song? Well, weirdly enough, and this is weird, I'm going to move on to the man who basically did cover it on this day in 1988, as he was at number one in the UK singles chart with another song taken from a film that he was actually starred in as well. And the song was written by Carol Bayer Sager, it says here, when she was a 22-year-old school teacher, and Tom Wine, who was a 17-year-old high school student as well. So, the man that covered it was also this man as well. Does that make sense? I don't know. And what film was it as well? Can you remember that?

It was, of course, Phil Collins. Now, quite a lot of you got this. Hang on a minute, because I've got to swap around here. Well done to Craig, he got it. Also to Claire from Floristeria Violetta. I said to you, hello to you a bit earlier on as well. Mick Hadley got it as well. Let's say hello and good morning to Paul. Paul says, hi, Rich. You finally got off the island at 10:30 a.m. yesterday morning. And so thanks if you missed the storm. We had our flight cancelled at the very last minute late on Tuesday afternoon due to the ATC problems. Managed to get the next EasyJet flight back, but had to find our own accommodation and transport. Yeah, I had some people that went back on Tuesday. We got to the airport, went to get on a plane. They were bussed out of the airport and put in into a hotel, I think by EasyJet. I can't remember. So, yeah, the ATC problems on Tuesday night into Wednesday morning weren't great. And I think still airlines are feeling the effect of this. So if you are travelling today, whether you're going back from here or you're coming from the UK to over here, I'd always check with your airline first before you set off, just to make sure that your flight is actually going. Otherwise, you're just basically going to have a wasted journey on your hands, aren't you? So also to Christian, actually, he just sent me a message as well. But on to Christian, thank you. It was, of course, from the film Buster as well, which Phil Collins starred in. And it was about Buster. I was going to say Buster Bloodfest. That's rubbish, isn't it? Absolute rubbish. Why did I think that? I don't know. You know what I'm going to do? I'm going to take out a song that's far too long for me to play before the break. And say, Buster Murrayfield, he's granddad in, he's not granddad, he's Uncle Albert in it. Only Fools and Horses. Oh, I can't remember. Anyway, it was the film Buster. It was about the great train robber. Oh, someone will remember it. Just send it to me, can you, please? Just so it can relieve my mind. Let me play you a song, Get Out of the Way. Benson Boone will take us to the break. We'll come back with a musical variety, things that happened on this day in history.

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2: Milan reached documents by the intelligence service, the CNI, warned authorities in Ceuta the day before July's mass migrant entry that people were being encouraged on social media to storm the city by land and sea. A WhatsApp message sent on the 29th of July referred to a planned assault the following evening, coinciding with Morocco's Throne Day celebrations. The CNI said the group promoting the action had around 180,000 followers. More than 70,000 migrants subsequently entered Ceuta the next day. The government maintained that the message was not a formal intelligence alert and did not predict the scale or nature of what happened. Disclosures intensified political criticism over whether the authorities acted quickly enough on information that they had received. Spain reaffirming its continued military support for Ukraine. Defence Minister Margarita Robles has told the International Meeting on Support for Ukraine that Spain remains committed to helping the country defend itself against Russian aggression. Spain's delivered more than 70 air defence missiles since February, including Patriot missiles, and is preparing to send autonomous energy equipment to help maintain electrical supplies during Russian attacks on Ukrainian infrastructure. Robles says Spain's support for Ukraine's total will continue for as long as necessary. And a man's been arrested after allegedly stabbing his partner in Santa Lucia de Tirajana in Gran Canaria. The 40-year-old suspect reportedly called Guardia Civil himself during the early hours of Wednesday, saying he'd stabbed his partner. The 38-year-old woman suffered multiple stab wounds and was taken to hospital, where she remains in surgery in a serious condition. The woman was already registered with Spain's Biogen domestic violence monitoring system because of a previous partner. Police had assessed her risk in that earlier case as low.
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0: Well, first of all, thanks to everybody that sent me Buster Edwards. There was loads of you, included Christian, to Simon, Izzy, to Mick, to Steve, to Victoria. I mean, there's hundreds of you. Thank you very much. Well, not hundreds, but you know, there's quite a lot of you. Thank you. Buster Edwards from the film Buster, of which we were talking about Phil Collins, who on this day in 1988 had a number one single called Groovy Kind of Love. And we played you this one from 1988, also from Guns N' Roses. They started a two-week run at number one in the US singles chart with Sweet Child of Mine, the group's first US number one. The song came together in a surprising way, actually, according to a 2005 article in Q magazine. During a jam session, drummer Steve Adler and Slash were noodling, it says here, around when the guitarist began to play a circus-style melody, trying to get Adler to crack a smile. Rhythm guitarist Izzy Stradlin, saw the potential in the guitar line. Stradlin came up with some chords, and Duff McKagan, these are people have got great names, haven't they? Duff McKagan, Izzy Stradlin, great. Added a bass line, this is Duff McKagan, added a bass line, and Adler began playing a beat as well. So, and that's how that all song got put together. It's a fantastic song, isn't it? And that guitar riff is probably the most iconic guitar riff out there, isn't it? Is anybody can tell me there's a better one than that? You probably will, knowing you lot. But let's go and see what our weather's doing today. Come on.
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0: Highs are 27, lows of 18 out there today. It's going to be partly cloudy and winds are northeasterly, 15 to 30 kilometres an hour. Outlook for the rest of the week and into your weekend. Tomorrow, Friday, highs are 28, lows of 19. Going to be partly cloudy. 29 and 19 are partly cloudy Saturday and 29 and 19. And sunny all the way on Sunday, but temperatures are a lot cooler now and a little bit more bearable. When I came out this morning, it was so nice to walk, not into like an oven, basically. I just go back to when I remember walking out one morning in sometime in August, and it was 34 degrees at quarter past six in the morning. Unbelievable. Anyway, all looking pretty good today. The high seas looking a little bit less good, which I'll come up to next. But in the meantime, we'll say a big thanks to our friends at Marchica.
1: The latest weather forecast right here on Wave Mallorca.
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0: On the survey question, you've got a chance to win yourself a 50-euro voucher to spend with Mr. Lee at his barbershop and another 50-euro voucher to spend with Mr. Lee at his laundrette as well. It's a great prize. All you've got to do is get a question correct during the course of the week and like and share the post, please. And the more questions you get right, the more chance you've got to win. If you want to find out more about Mr. Lee and book your appointment with him, then go to the Facebook page because there's a QR code there and you can book direct from that. Question today, 17% of school children have never done this. What is it? 17% of school children have never done this. That is your question. If you think you might know the right answer, 676-112120 on the text. Or go to the Facebook page, facebook.com/WaveMallorca, and you'll get your answers and questions on there. If you follow us on Facebook, then the feed and the question will come through on your feed. Sorry, the question will come through your feed every morning. So it's a good thing to do. And we obviously keep you up to date with everything that's happening here in Mallorca and around the world as we possibly can. So let's go back to what happened on this day in music history, because this is an interesting one. On this day in 1991, this single was released in the US. Great tune.

0: That was, of course, Nirvana and Smells Like Teen Spirit on this day in 1991. It was released in the US. The unexpected success of it in late 1991 propelled Nevermind to the top of the charts at the start of 1992. And their album, of course, an event marked to the point where alternative rock entered the mainstream on this day. So here we go. Here's your naughty weather.
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0: So yeah, checking out that naughty weather, and it's a little bit naughty today because of the storm yesterday, which obviously means that the sea is now recovering from storm. Northwest of Yorker, Dragonair are forming towards the northeast at 6 to 7, change of 3 to 4 during the morning. A variable at force 2 during the final part of the day. You'll find sea state rough, decreasing to smooth. Northeast of Yorker forming towards Decapitapara is the northeast at 6 to 7, change of force 3 in the afternoon. Sea state rough, decreasing to smooth. East of Mallorca, Catapera and Salinas, the northeast at 6 to 7, change of 3 to 4 during the afternoon. Sea state moderate to rough, decreasing to smooth. And south of Mallorca, Salinas, Dragonair is the northeast at 6 to 7, changing to an east at 2 to 4 during the afternoon. Sea steady slight to moderate, decreasing to smooth. We move into Menorca. It's an northerly northeast at 5 to 7, change of force 4 in the afternoon. Sea steady slight, decreasing to smooth. Channel of Menorca is the northeast at 6 to 7, change to a 5 to 6 during the afternoon. Sea steady is rough, decreasing to smooth. Into Cabrera today, we've got a northeasterly at 4-7, change to a 4-6, then a 3-4 in the afternoon, sea state moderate, decreasing to smooth and slight. Channel of Mallorca is a northeasterly at 6-7, changing to a force 4-6, and then an easterly at 2-3 in the afternoon, sea state moderate to rough, decreasing to smooth. Ibiza, northeasterly at 4-6, change to an easterly at force 3 during the afternoon, sea state moderate to rough, decreasing to smooth. And finally, Formentera has a northeasterly at 4-7, change to an easterly at force 3 during the afternoon, sea state moderate, decreasing to smooth. Weather advisory today, we've got a northerly and northeasterly wind at 6-7 with seas of up to 2 to 4 meters, decreasing in the afternoon. Possibility of a thunderstorm and heavy rain out on the high seas today. Keep your eyes out for that. And in the meantime, we'll say a big thanks to our friends at Avid.
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That finished a bit quick for me, actually, to be perfect. I don't know what, why that cut off like that. Anyway, it was REM, so there you go. REM, and What's the Frequency? Kenneth was the song, and the reason we played it, because on this day in history, it was at number 9 in the UK charts. It was on this day, so we're going to carry on in a second. Before we do that, we're going to play you, or we're going to do for you, some sports news. It was Champions League action last night, of course. Good result for Liverpool. They came from 1-0 down to beat Atletico Madrid with an Alexis McAllister with a great shot. It reminded me of Steven Gerrard, actually, the strike from Alexis McAllister yesterday as they began their campaign with a 2-1 victory over Atletico Madrid. And Martin Odegaard, excellent start to the season, continued as the Arsenal captain came to his side rescue against Napoli in Naples by a 1-0 margin. Bojan Miavoski, I hope you pronounced that right, came off the bench to break the deadlock in stoppage time, sparked wild scenes of celebration as Rangers leapfrog visitor St Mirren to second place in the Scottish Premiership. And Mika Bowes' first Celtic goal was enough for the champions to maintain their perfect start to the Scottish Premiership as well. There is more Champions League action tonight, actually. You've got Fenerbahce against Roma and PSV against Shakhtar Donetsk in the early kickoffs. And then Bayern Munich against Bodo Glimt, Como against Leipzig, Manchester United against Sabah. Saba. That's a song, isn't it? Saba. And Slavia Prague against Lons as well. Those are your Champions League kickoffs tonight. And finally, Great Britain's Matthew Brennan continues his remarkable Grand Tour debut by sprinting to a fifth stage victory at this year's Vuelta España as well. So well done to him. He seems to be doing very, very well in that. And England are very much dominating against Pakistan in the cricket. They lead by 26 runs after the first day. We'll come, let's play one more from REM and then come back after this.

So we end up playing three in a row from the same band, R.E.M. Good band, actually. Good songs. What's the Frequency, Kenneth? Losing My Religion and this one, Man on the Moon. Some more things that happened on this day in music history, and so much so that we can't play that many musical variety birthdays. I think I'm fitting two, I think. So let's get on with it. On this day in 2006, this band were number one in the UK singles chart, and it was their first UK chart number one. The song was co-written by Elton John, who also played piano on the tune as well. You know that bit there? Yeah? That's him. And you can probably hear the, yeah, I get that.

It was, of course, the Scissor Sisters, and I Don't Feel Like Dancing was at number one on this day in 2006 in the UK singles chart. The song was co-written by Elton John, who's the guy you can hear playing on the piano on that song as well. Went on to Craig also, who did get REM a bit earlier on. Sorry, Craig, I missed that on the other side of the computer. So we go from there to this band in 2007. Broke the record for the most consecutive top 10 hits of the UK singles chart by a female act or group. It was, I can't remember this song at all, to be perfectly honest. So until I hear it, I'm not going to know what it was. I can't remember this song at all, to be perfectly honest. So until I hear it, I'm not going to know what it was.

Well, out of Mick, you got it. I don't know whether you want to admit you got it, actually. Girls Aloud, it was, of course. Well done. And that was a single that was released in 2007, broke the record for the most consecutive top 10 hits in the UK, singles by a female act. So we move from there to, on this day in 2024, this band sadly passed away, but I used to love this band. I remember growing up with this band, and this is a tune.

0: like sunshine and rain.
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0: and pain. I like sunshine and rain.
1: Ain't it the truth right now?
0: Joy and pain.
2: Always a great tune.
0: I like
2: sadly passed away on this day in 2024. One of the Mick, well, very good music knowledge. Frankie Beverly and Maze.
1: Lord,
2: and the song pain. Joy and Pain. 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
0: I like sunshine.
2: On this day in 1957, got two birthdays to play you. On this day in 1957, Siobhan Fahey was born. Any ideas, Siobhan Fahey? Nice, easy, come on.

Siobhan Fahey from Bananarama fame, of course, and also she was Shakespeare's sister as well, wasn't she, after that too. And she was... Now then, no, I'm not going to say it, because I think I'll get it wrong. She was married to someone, but I can't remember who it was. Someone tell me, will you? So I can get myself... Not a good morning this morning, was it? Anyway, let's move on to... Who should I play? Yeah, Matthew Followill. It's a great one. What a great song to finish on as well. I'm back bright and early tomorrow between 7 and 10. Mr. Lee joining me in the studio tomorrow. We're going to talk, obviously, all things haircuts and launderettes with Mr. Lee. Don't forget the question all the way through the day today. 17% of school children haven't done this. What is it? 17% of school children haven't done this. And we'll also, obviously, he'll be joined the winner as well for us too. Tune off now. Joe's with you between now and 1 o'clock. You've got Izzy between 1 and 4 and Des between 4 and 6. Good reason to stick with us through the course of the day. Have a lovely day, everybody. I'll see you tomorrow. Leave you with Nathan. Is it Nathan? No, that's his brother. Matthew Followill, born on this day. From the Kings of Leon. Have a great day, everybody.

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1: In today's news, the Metropolitan Police have widened their criminal investigation into reform UK's finances, following fresh allegations over possible breaches of political donation rules. The claims centre on secretly recorded conversations involving senior party figures and proposed funding arrangements. Reform UK strongly denies any wrongdoing, says the recordings have been misrepresented and has promised to fully cooperate with police. Thousands of airline passengers are still dealing with the fallout from this week's major UK air traffic control failure, which led to more than 2,000 flight cancellations and widespread delays. The boss of NATS has now been given a week to provide the government with a full explanation of what went wrong. Officials say the failure was not caused by a cyber attack, while the Civil Aviation Authority will carry out an independent review. Actor and filmmaker Noel Clarke has been charged with a number of sexual offences following a police investigation. The charges relate to allegations made by several women. Clarke has previously denied allegations of sexual misconduct. Criminal proceedings are now active and he will appear before a court at a later date. A 31-year-old man from Swindon has been charged with assisting Russian intelligence and preparing an act of sabotage. Counter-terrorism police allege Joshua Kamage had contact with a representative of a group linked to Russia's GRU, Military Intelligence Service. He is due to appear at Westminster Magistrates Court today. Prosecutors stress that he has the right to a fair trial and the allegations have yet to be tested in court. And finally, some good news for the jobs market. Permanent hiring in Britain has increased for the first time in almost 4 years, according to the latest survey of recruitment companies. Employers remain cautious, but the figures suggest confidence may finally be beginning to improve after a prolonged slowdown in recruitment. For Wave Mallorca, this is Harriet Gordon.
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Thanks to Rich for a great breakfast show. He is back with you tomorrow for breakfast from 7 a.m. Bringing us into the show today, it was Oasis and Champagne Supernova, classic Oasis tune. If you don't know already, there are rumours that Oasis are coming to Madrid and Barcelona, possibly next year. So I'll keep an eye on it and I will let you know, because I will be definitely trying to get some tickets for that. So let's carry on. We're going to do this one with Queen. It's Hammer to Fall. Morning.

little bit of a rocky start to the show today. Queen and a Hammer to Fall. It's 10:19. Let's see what's happening in the show today. Lots and lots to come up with. The weather's coming up next. Going to see if we're going to have more storms. How were you in your area yesterday on the island? I'm in the Calvia area. We were flooded everywhere in the Calvia area. But, you know, the temperature's really lovely today, isn't it? For sure. So weather's coming up after the break. We've got What Bonkers National Day is our favourite. Of course, two plays of our featured artists for this week. Asking you for nominations for next week. If I remember rightly, yesterday, Bob Marley was still in the lead. We've got a musical birthday on this day in music, some local news a bit later on, and news of how you can win an amazing prize with our friends at Mr. Lee. And later on in the show, we've got What's On in English at the Cinema, and of course, your recommended binge watches, just in case it is a rainy weekend, which I don't think it's going to be. But also, about 11:15, we should have Nikki from Ticket Travel on the phone with us today, talking all things travel. So lots to look forward to, lots to fit in. We're going to take you in to the break with the police.

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0: latest weather forecast right here on Wave Mallorca.
1: It's going to be a bit cloudy here today in Mallorca with a bit of sunshine this afternoon. Mostly cloudy across the day. Highs of 27, lows of 21 today and 23 degrees at the moment. Definitely temperatures have gone down a little bit. Doesn't look like there's going to be any rain though, which it was forecast. And a sunset this evening at 20:06. That's 6 minutes past eight. Moving into Menorca, 23 at the moment. Does feel cooler in Menorca though. And at 19 degrees. Highs of 25, lows of 20. They've got a little bit of wind in Menorca too at the moment, but the sunshine should come out this afternoon. To Ibiza now, 24 degrees. It's windy in Ibiza. Sunshine this afternoon though. Highs of 25, lows of 23. Lastly to London, it's 16 degrees and cloudy in London. Highs of 20, lows of 13, with a 40% chance of rain later on today in the evening. And that is your weather for today. It is Thursday today. We didn't know already, the week has flown by. It's 10:31. We're going to do this by Sweet Female Attitude.

I think I only love that song for the last little bits there. Bring back my CD collection. Come back, Pato Banton. I'm assuming it's Pato Banton that says that, because I can't see Ali Campbell with his Brummy accent doing a bit of a Jamaican one, can you? It is 10:39. It's time for our Bonkers National Days. Let's have a little look. National School Picture Day today. So, yeah, we've seen a lot of those over the last week, haven't we? The first pictures going back to school. We've got National Port Wine Day today. National TV Dinner Day today. Okay. That's basically just a pre-packaged dinner, isn't it? National Swap Ideas Day today. We like that one. Anti-Junk Light Day today. That's National Anti-Junk Light Day today. No idea what that is. I think it's... Oh, I know what it is. It's about going out to see the stars. So if it's too light, you can't see them. If it's dark, you can see it. So it's Anti-Junk Light Day today. It's also today World Suicide Prevention Day today. It's a very important day. And my favourite today, I have to say, is this one. It's Are You OK Day. Couldn't think of a better song to take you into the break, though.

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0: 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Yeah.

0: 11 minutes to 11:10:49, if you like it the other way. It is Featured Artist time now. Now, having a quick look at the nominations for next week's Featured Artist, Bob Marley is still in the lead over The Prodigy and Miley Cyrus. So if you want to put your favourite up there, you've got today and tomorrow to do it, because by the end of the show tomorrow, we will have a new Featured Artist for next week. Now, if you want to message the studio, we can put that nomination up there for you. Message in on 676-112-120. But for this week, we are playing...
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0: the girls that fight for equal pay, equal rights. Now, some of us are pit bulls, too. We appreciate the things you do. Thanks again for shining a light on the women that work from 9 to 5.
1: It's my pleasure. 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

I have to say, I'm absolutely loving that rendition of Pitbull and Dolly Parton in 9 to 5. Love it. Absolutely love it. That would be what I'll be playing in future, I think. It is 10:56, coming up to the end of the first hour of the show. Let's see what's happening in hour two. Well, musical birthdays first. We've got some local news and news of how you can win an amazing prize with our friends at Mr. Lee's. And, of course, we have Nikki from Ticket Travel. We'll be talking all things snow today, about 10 past, quarter past 11, and taking us into the break, though, it's Simply Red.

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1: Newly reached documents by the intelligence service, the CNI, warned authorities in Ceuta the day before July's mass migrant entry that people were being encouraged on social media to storm the city by land and sea. A WhatsApp message sent on the 29th of July referred to a planned assault the following evening, coinciding with Morocco's Throne Day celebrations. The CNI said the group promoting the action had around 180,000 followers. More than 70,000 migrants subsequently entered Ceuta the next day. The government maintained that the message was not a formal intelligence alert and did not predict the scale or nature of what happened. Disclosures intensified political criticism over whether the authorities acted quickly enough on information that they had received. Spain reaffirming its continued military support for Ukraine. Defence Minister Margarita Robles has told the international meeting on support for Ukraine that Spain remains committed to helping the country defend itself against Russian aggression. Spain's delivered more than 70 air defence missiles since February, including Patriot missiles, and is preparing to send autonomous energy equipment to help maintain electrical supplies during Russian attacks on Ukrainian infrastructure. Robles says Spain's support for Ukraine's total will continue for as long as necessary. And a man's been arrested after allegedly stabbing his partner in Santa Lucia de Tirajana in Gran Canaria. The 40-year-old suspect, reportedly called Guardia Civil himself, during the early hours of Wednesday, saying he'd stabbed his partner. The 38-year-old woman suffered multiple stab wounds and was taken to hospital, where she remains in surgery in a serious condition. The woman was already registered with Spain's Biogen domestic violence monitoring system because of a previous partner. Police had assessed her risk in that earlier case as low.
2: 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That's the latest from the Wave Mallorca newsroom.
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6: It's a radio show, and her name is Joe, so we're calling it The Joe Show. Yeah.

It's 7 minutes past 11. It's the 10th of September. It's a Thursday today. And this is the Joe Show right through till 1 o'clock today. I'm on a bit of a Pitbull roll here. We just did Pitbull and Dolly Parton, and now we're doing Pitbull and Snap. I promise you that's it. No more Pitbull for today. But we are going to kick off the hour with our musical birthday for today. In 1950, Joe Perry was born. He's guitarist with Aerosmith, who scored the 1989 UK number 13 single with Love in an Elevator. Their 1989 album Pump spent 53 weeks on the US charts. They had a 1993 UK and US number one album with Get a Grip, a 1998 US number one and UK number four single with Don't Want to Miss a Thing. Aerosmith is the best-selling American hard rock band of all time, having sold more than 150 million records worldwide. Now, I've gone with this one. Nikki from Ticket will be coming up next.

0: 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See it, feel it, love it.
1: See it, feel it, love it. Yes, the this is Nikki from Ticket Travel on the phone with us today.
2: I forget who you were talking to.
1: Honestly, I'm looking at messages next to me on my computer. We have the WhatsApp on the computer, and these messages just keep, lots of messages keep coming up today. So, thank you for all of you that have messaged in. But, Nikki, so we're talking all things snow today, apparently.
2: Well, I know. And I think the weather yesterday, the bad weather, is like getting us, winters might be around the corner. Winter might be around the corner. So maybe we should start thinking about our winter vacations, whether we're going for a bit of sun or whether we're going for snow or whether we're doing the both.
1: Yeah, for sure.
2: Because, sometimes if you bag a good week in Andorra or in Sierra Nevada, you get an awful lot of sun.
1: Yeah, for sure. I mean, listen, it's funny, isn't it? We have one day of rain and everyone's thinking about the winter.
2: We were bagging the
1: summer 2 days ago, then suddenly, oh, it's winter's here. Winter's coming.
2: it was quite a flash flood. I mean, I had made four towers. There was a river going down the main road. All the electrics went off for quite a long while. But everyone starts thinking of winter. Exactly.
1: Absolutely.
2: So we were going to talk a little bit about snow, because we do an awful lot of snow vacations at Ticket. We do a lot of groups. We do a lot of schools. And, yeah, we love our snow season.
1: I have never been on a ski holiday ever. I'm so clumsy, I have to say, that literally I can fall over fresh air. My mom used to say if there was a matchstick on the floor, I would fall over it. So it's never been for me like
2: in that case,
1: something.
2: It might be. Well, you could. A lot of, I do get families that go, and one of their partners are not really skiers, so they choose to go somewhere where there's nice. A spa or a swimming pool. You can go walking in the mountains. You can get a day pass and go up on the gondolas as a walk on, and sit up at the top there and meet everyone for a nice coffee or a lunch.
1: Yeah.
2: And come back down on the gondolas. The last one's around about 5:30 in the evening. There's an awful lot to do for non-skiers.
1: Even if you're not a skier. I mean, the thing is, I think for me, though, with my head still in my 20s, I would be like, I've got to do this. I have to get out and do some skiing if I'm in a ski resort.
2: I do find myself now sticking to probably more of the, blue runs and the nice little slopes that go down, and I'm looking at the hard reds and blacks thinking, come on, the devil in you should give it a go.
1: For
2: and
1: sure.
2: Thinking, oh, well, I don't know. You don't bounce so easily with
1: I know, and the thing is, I feel a little sad for my husband, because he was an avid skier when we first met, sort of 20 odd years ago. He loved it. He used to go skiing holidays with family and friends. And obviously, since sort of we met and we started going on holiday together, and because I wasn't a skier, he hasn't actually been since. And we've always talked about it. I know. I do feel a bit sorry for him.
2: That's crazy, Joe. Take, for example, Sierra Nevada. People are just so gobsmacked. They always say, we've got a long weekend. We've got go to Sierra Nevada. You fly into Granada, and you get in a taxi or rent a car, and you're on the slopes within 30, 40 minutes.
1: That sounds like a plan.
2: It's crazy. People don't really realise. And it's such a nice place to be, because although it's cold at the top, there's plenty of snow, plenty of skiing. It's not freezing. It's not freezing cold. It's pleasant, especially for the non-skiers.
1: Yeah.
2: I've been there several Christmases with my mum, and she's sat in the sunshine, down in the main resort square, and what I like is all the lifts and gondolas go from the same area.
1: Right.
2: So everybody meets in the square. Everybody goes up, and obviously there's one way down again. So and they've added on a few little extra runs and mountain areas. So it's really really really great. And years and years ago, I mean, it's this tiny little resort, and I was doing some research for my son who wants to do kite snow.
1: Right.
2: Where you've heard of kite surfers on the water. Well, they do the same on the snow, and they normally do them on lakes or flatlands, but Sierra Nevada has a kite snow school.
1: Wow.
2: It's the only one in Europe, and it's on our doorstep.
1: It is,
2: he did say it was a bit hairy.
1: Not for me then.
2: You have to walk up the mountain, and then you get your kite out and blah-de-blah-de. It's a bit of an extreme experience. But just on our little, you know, in Spain, it's got so much to offer. Obviously, for the avid skiers, for the ones that want to go for longer and, you know, up at the crack of sparrows and want to, you know, get the last run down, then Andorra has endless possibilities.
1: So I think Sierra Nevada could be for beginners like me, or somebody that just wants
2: to
1: try it.
2: But if you want to go with your partner and he wants to get a good day skiing in, and you just want to look at the resort or bag a taxi down to Granada for the day, that's your answer.
1: Yeah, of course it is. Yeah, so there's plenty of options there, isn't there?
2: You both get your little fix.
1: Yeah, and we also get the discount, don't we, coming from here?
2: Because you're coming from here, you get the 75% discount. And then up in Sierra Nevada, you've got the five-star hotels, and you've got self-catering flats.
1: Oh, wow. Okay.
2: So all the price ranges.
1: You're talking me into it here, Nikki.
2: I know. I've talked so many people into it. I had another friend the other day, and he said, I just don't know what to do with my 14-year-old son, you know. And this was last winter. And I said, what about Sierra Nevada? And he said, what do you mean? I said, the ski resort. He said, really? And he came back, he said, it's the best decision I've ever made.
1: Brilliant.
2: Just a long weekend, three nights, two nights.
1: Yeah.
2: Just go for a day. I mean, it's amazing.
1: Sounds good.
2: Sounds good. There you go. I've sold another holiday.
1: And we're talking Andorra,
2: You've got Andorra town where you can, there's buses and connections up to the slopes. So you can stay in the actual town where there's obviously lots of shops and a bit of a city life. I personally think Andorra town is quite an ugly town.
1: Oh, wow.
2: It's that dark grey slate.
1: Oh, right. Yeah.
2: And looks, you know, with the dark skies, it's not a lovely little alpine village, but once you start moving up to the slopes, Paz La Casa for me again is a bit of a concrete jungle. They've got apartments, they've got hotels, they are trying to make it a little bit more snazzy, but Soldeo is still lovely. They've still got a lot of brickwork and stonework that they're trying to, and a bit of a glass, they're trying to add it in and making a bit more plush and more appealing, you know, more alpiney with lots of woods and fir throws everywhere. So it's beautiful. Their restaurants are Soldeo and El Tarte. You've got Paz La Casa right at the very, very end. But then you've got a lot of little extra resorts that Panticosa, Arin Sal, Pal, all those little tiny resorts that go off from Andorra town in a different direction. But at least you see something different.
1: Yeah.
2: And of course, then it's endless. We don't just have Spain. I always bang on about Spain and Andorra.
1: A friend of mine lives in Switzerland, and he keeps sending snowy photos over the year, and it looks amazing.
2: Switzerland, Austria, obviously France. The only thing is, it is fabulous and endless skiing, and obviously people would argue the snow is obviously better, the season's probably a bit longer and better, but you know, it's the prices are starting to really creep up, creep up, especially for après-ski. In Europe, you know, like your coffees and your drinks and things. And then obviously Club Med do a range as well of ski resorts.
1: We've talked Club Med before. It sounds amazing.
2: I've just had a client come back from Turkey, said it was off the charts.
1: Fantastic.
2: He said, all of the sports, water sports, everything was included, wakeboarding. He just said, I left my kids at the door and picked them up at the end.
1: Brilliant.
2: And we had dinner every night, and that was about it. And sometimes not even that, because they wanted to be with their kids' clubs. Well, you've got the same skiing, you know. I'm sure Izzy's actually been on a Club Med. She'll tell you when she gets on air the amazing facilities that they had when they took their kids on a Club Med.
1: Brilliant. Okay, so lots of options then for snow, really, because you can come, be either close or you can go across the world, can't you, to do skiing as well. So it depends on your budgets and things like that.
2: A lot of people are put off skiing because they think of the cost.
1: Yeah.
2: But you can, this is why I bang on about Sierra Nevada, because if you're not sure, and if you haven't been, or it's your first time, or you haven't got a lot of time, but you've got 2 or 3 days, I think Sierra Nevada says it all, because it can be really cheap.
1: Yeah.
2: You know, like we just reiterated, you've got your flights with your resident discount. You've got a hotel that could be even a a self-catering flat or a little tiny two-star, and then you've got the two Melias up there, which are four and five stars. You've just got your lift pass and your ski hire and classes, and they do a little group price for those three together if you want. Okay. Just give it a go.
1: And the equipment and stuff, can you hire all of that?
2: Yes, it's all there. It's all there. It comes as a package. You can get the lift pass with the ski hire, or you can get the lift pass with the ski hire and classes, or just a lift pass. And in Sierra Nevada, they have this wacky area, like it's a playground where I've never ever seen it ever before anywhere else actually, and it's like it's for kids and adults. And it's all things not skiing. So okay. They've got this like monorail that you whiz down on little boats and things. It's really, it's really
1: sounds bizarre. Right on my street, that
2: yeah,
1: does.
2: It's like tubing, you know, but down snow and things like that. And they have this whole park,
1: yeah,
2: like of extreme sports that you can. It's on the side of the main village, which is it's quite wacky, but it's really really cool. Quite a few schools that we've done, they always have an afternoon in this park, and they always come back and they said, we've never seen anything like this before.
1: Sounds brilliant. Sounds right on my street. You're definitely selling the Sierra Nevada to me, Nikki, for sure.
2: Go, Joe, go.
1: For sure, we will. Well, listen, thank you, Nikki. I appreciate your time. I know you're a busy lady. And if anybody does want to visit any of these snowy places, get in touch with you. How do they do that?
2: Oh, well, you can call us on our very, very well remembered telephone, 971-676767. Our WhatsApp's on the webpage, ticket.es, and you can get us on info@ticket.es, or just give us a call and we'll get back to you.
1: Brilliant. Thanks, Nikki. We'll speak to you again next week.
2: Thanks.
1: Have a great week.
2: Thank you, Joe.
1: Take care.
2: Bye-bye.
1: Bye-bye.
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1: I just love that Nikki is a complete font of information about all different places. You can literally go to her and go, right, I've got these days off, what can I do? And she will come up with a load of different options for you, suited to you as well, whether you like the sunshine or the snow or anything. So yeah, get in touch with her if you're thinking about going anywhere at all. She'll be back with us next week.

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0: do.
1: It's Shanice with I Love Your Smile. It's 11:35. Thanks for the messages from Mick. He messaged in. He said that he wanted to... I can't even get my words out today. He wanted to nominate, that's it, next week's featured artist as Amy Winehouse. Now, Mick, I have sent you a message, but we have done Amy last year. Quite happy to do it again, absolutely no problem. He also said Ray as well, which I think would be a very good shout to do. Rich from Delicioso, thanks for your message. Made me really, really laugh, and your request will be coming up shortly too. Also, Ida's message in, she's voting for Bob Marley for next week. So Bob is way in the lead at the moment if you wanted to get in there and nominate your own. But let's do this. It's a little bit of local news. With our friends at the Mallorca Daily Bulletin, some very sad news yesterday. A woman drowned in Mallorca during the torrential downpour. A 67-year-old woman drowned in Felanich on Wednesday afternoon after apparently tripping up in the street during the downpour and becoming trapped under a vehicle. The Guardia Civil's judicial police are investigating the incident and a forensic expert has been dispatched to where it occurred. The force of the water seemingly prevented her from getting out on her own and she drowned there with nobody able to help her. The water would it would seem was only around a foot deep. The mayor of Felanich has been informed about the tragic event and although she was off the island is currently returning. The news has caused genuine shock in the town where people are struggling to believe what happened. How sad, how very, very sad. Lots of love going out to this lady's family. Also as well, now I am going to say the C word, not that one. This one, Palmer announces the date and new location for the big Christmas lights switch on. Palmer's Parc de la Mar will host the city's Christmas light switch on ceremony on the 21st of November. It will be the first time the waterfront park has been chosen as the setting for the official launch of the Christmas celebrations. Palmer Town Hall spokesperson Mercedes Celeste said it would be a ceremony with many surprises. Until now, Parc de la Mar has not featured Christmas lighting, although Celeste did not reveal any further details about the ceremony. Last year, the switch on was held at the Plaza de España, while the Plaza de la Reina and the Born have also hosted the event in previous years. The ceremony will have a budget of €373,000 and will feature a large-scale show incorporating several different artistic disciplines. It will be a show that celebrates Palmer's identity with the sea and the city's heritage, taking centre stage, they say. The event will make use of Palmer's seafront with La Seu, the cathedral, providing the backdrop. The ceremonial countdown will take place at the Parc de la Mar and will be followed by the switching on of the Christmas lights across Palmer, they say. The change of location is intended to improve the experience for attendees to make it more complete. They also hinted that there will be many surprises in different locations around the city. Sounds very good, and I actually think it's a very good place to have that. There's a lot of space there. There's a beautiful backdrop there as well. And obviously a lot more people can attend if they want to go. That is the 21st of November in Parc de la Mar. Put it in your diaries. I will. That's your news for today. Now we're going into the break with a request. You know what, Ida? She always is a bit left field with the music that she wants. And she said, did I get caught in yesterday's rain? I didn't actually. I was indoors. I was looking after my dogs who are super afraid of any kind of storm or thunder and lightning. She said she went out for lunch. She returned to her street and it was completely flooded. I did see that, Ida. I did. The car couldn't go through. So she had to walk through dirty water up to her knees. Her sandals were thrown into the washing machine and she had to shower with lots of soap. I don't blame you. Don't even know what would have been in that flooded water. She says, can we play this one? It's Dr. Hook. And get this, it is called You Make My Pants Want to Get Up and Dance. Here it is.

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0: It's a radio show, and her name is Joe, so we're calling it The Joe Show. Yeah.

It's Samantha Mumba. Always come back to your love. It's 11:49, 11 minutes to 12. The next couple of songs are going out to Rich from Delicioso, Just Because. Your message made me really laugh out loud.

arrive at the end of the second hour of the show. Now, this morning, Richie did a list of things that kids at university send messages to their parents about, things like, can you send me some money? How do I do this, that, and the other? And one of them was, how do I boil an egg? Now, I've just had a, made me laugh because I just had a message from my daughter asking me how to make scrambled eggs. How many eggs do I put in if I'm having scrambled eggs? I was like, well, how many do you want? How much do you want? Well, how much do you usually use? I was like, scrambled egg. How much do you need? So I've just guided her through how to make scrambled eggs on the WhatsApp here. So yeah, they do. They definitely do send you those kind of messages. Okay, so we're coming up to hour three of the show today, the last hour of the show. We're going to do On This Day in Music first, what's on in English at the cinemas, as well as binge watch recommendations. And of course, another play of the featured artist for this week, asking you for nominations for next week's featured artist. Taking you in though, it's Soul Searcher with this one.

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1: In today's news, the Metropolitan Police have widened their criminal investigation into Reform UK's finances, following fresh allegations over possible breaches of political donation rules. The claims centre on secretly recorded conversations involving senior party figures and proposed funding arrangements. Reform UK strongly denies any wrongdoing, says the recordings have been misrepresented and has promised to fully cooperate with police. Thousands of airline passengers are still dealing with the fallout from this week's major UK air traffic control failure, which led to more than 2,000 flight cancellations and widespread delays. The boss of NATS has now been given a week to provide the government with a full explanation of what went wrong. Officials say the failure was not caused by a cyber attack, while the Civil Aviation Authority will carry out an independent review. Actor and filmmaker Noel Clarke has been charged with a number of sexual offences following a police investigation. The charges relate to allegations made by several women. Clarke has previously denied allegations of sexual misconduct. Criminal proceedings are now active and he will appear before a court at a later date. A 31-year-old man from Swindon has been charged with assisting Russian intelligence and preparing an act of sabotage. Counter-terrorism police allege Joshua Camage had contact with a representative of a group linked to Russia's GRU, Military Intelligence Service. He is due to appear at Westminster Magistrates Court today. Prosecutors stress that he has the right to a fair trial and the allegations have yet to be tested in court. And finally, some good news for the jobs market. Permanent hiring in Britain has increased for the first time in almost 4 years, according to the latest survey of recruitment companies. Employers remain cautious, but the figures suggest confidence may finally be beginning to improve after a prolonged slowdown in recruitment. For Wave Mallorca, this is Harriet Gordon.
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6: 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Yeah.

It's 8 minutes past 12. It's the 10th of September. It is a Thursday today. This is the Joe Show, right through till 1 o'clock today into hour three. Coming up after me, it's Izzy, of course, with Hits and Pieces. Between 1 and 4, between 4 and 6, it's Dez with Drive Time. Between 6 and 8, Jimmy C's here with Dishy Disco. And between 8 and 10, and listen again to Saturday Sessions with Jason Fubar. Lots of reasons to keep it tuned in to Wave Mallorca. Bringing us into the hour is a very talented Rice Rubin with Phoebe O'Riordan. Very talented family. Their dad is Judge Jules, the DJ. Their mum is Amanda Zips It Up, the blogger and pop star. Super talented family. Amanda will be with me at some point during this month, talking all things fashion. Look forward to that. So we're going to do, first of all, our On This Day in Music. In 2001, Jamiroquai singer JK pleaded not guilty to assault charges after being accused of hitting a photographer and destroying his camera equipment outside a London nightclub. Photographer Dennis Gill alleged that on the 14th of April, JK punched him and destroyed camera equipment worth £250 outside Attica nightclub in London's West End. The case was adjourned and he was never charged for it, apparently. So there we go. We're going to do a little bit of Jamiroquai. One of my favourite bands, Jamiroquai, and yet I have never seen them live.

So these are your cinema listings of movies in English across the island during the next few days. The Odyssey is still on in Festival Park and in also in Ocini Portopee. Stars Tom Holland, Zendaya, Robert Pattinson, Matt Damon and Charlize Theron and Anne Hathaway. Star-studded movie that I haven't seen yet, but will definitely go to see it. Also, Spider-Man, A Brand New Day, is still on in Ocini Portopee, in Augusta, in Palma, and also in Festival Park 2. Tom Holland, Jacob Batalon, Zendaya, and Sadie Sink all appear in this one. It's been 4 years since the events of No Way Home, and Peter Parker is now an adult living completely alone, voluntarily disappearing from the lives and memories of those he loves. Fighting crime in a New York that no longer knows his name, he has dedicated himself entirely to protecting this city as a full-time Spider-Man. But as the demands mount on him, the pressure triggers a physical evolution that threatens his existence, while a strange new pattern of crime gives rise to one of the most powerful threats he has ever faced. Apparently, it's a very, very good film. If you've not been to

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0: We all love a good binge. Box set binge, of course. What's good and what's not on TV? What's your favourite? Get in contact with Joe via the website or social media.
1: So binge watch recommendations for you, or just recommendations of programmes that are on at the moment. So Apple TV first, The Dynasty, The Yukon Huskies features Gino Auriemma, I hope I got that right, and the Yukon women's basketball programme, the behind-the-scenes documentary following one of the most successful teams in American college sport, exploring the personalities, pressure and winning culture behind The Dynasty. If you'd like a little bit of reality and a little bit of sport mixed in, this one is for you. Also on Apple TV is Stillwater Season 5, stars James C, Eva Ariel Binder and Chuka Chandler. Doesn't give me much information about that one though, but it's Season 5, so if you have watched any of the Stillwater franchise, it is Season 5 up now. On Netflix though, The Real Unforgotten, a new British true crime drama series limited following investigators trying to solve a murder dating back 40 years. Old evidence and long buried memories are revisited in the hope of finally discovering what happened. Also on Netflix, which is the one I might watch, is Wonka's Golden Tickets, coming up on the 23rd of September, so a little bit later in this month. 12 golden ticket winners enter a Wonka inspired world of weird and wonderful challenges, temptations and surprises, all competing for a life-changing prize. I think that could be quite fun to watch, actually. Moving on to Amazon Prime Video, The Fitbit Killer, new on the 15th of September, so towards next week. A new true crime investigation looking at how digital evidence from everyday technology can become crucial in piecing together murder cases. Also as well, on Amazon Prime Video, The Hair Fetish Killer, new on the 22nd of September, so coming up towards the end of this month. A bizarre true crime story beginning with a murder in Bournemouth and leading investigators towards reports of a mysterious man cutting women's hair and eventually to an unsolved disappearance in Italy. Moving on to ITVX, they recommend Betrayal, stars Sean Evans, Romola Garai, Zahara Ahmadi and Nikki Amurka Bird. A four-part thriller about an MI5 officer who becomes convinced a deadly plot is being planned on British soil. But when he comes under investigation himself, he begins to wonder whether the real threat is much closer to home. I have to admit, we me and my husband started watching that and couldn't get into it at all. It was a bit slow for me. Moving on, Trigger Point Series 4 stars Vicky McClure. She just won an NTA, didn't she, Vicky McClure, this week? Lorna Washington returns for another series of high-pressure bomb disposal drama with new threats putting both their skills and nerves to the test. Now, again, we tried to watch that, but I don't know how many times they can defuse a bomb, to be honest. I'm sorry if you like it. She's very good, Vicky McClure, I have to say. Moving on to Sky Now, they recommend The Paper, Season 2. If you haven't watched Season 1, go ahead and watch that first. Stars Domhnall Gleeson, Sabrina Impacatore, hope I got that right, Chelsea Frey and Tim Kay also. The documentary crew from The Office universe turns its attention to a struggling newspaper in the eccentric team, desperately trying to keep it alive. A whole new season arrives on the 10th of September, so today. Also by Sky Now, they recommend Yaga, stars Carrie Ann Moss, Noah Reed, Clark Bacco and Hudson Williams, an eight-part mystery thriller about a private investigator who travels to a remote coastal town searching for a missing heir. He finds secrets, suspicious locals and hints of something supernatural. Lastly, on to Disney Plus, if that's your favourite streaming service, they recommend Coven Academy. Jordan Lefwich stars in this, Melina Weissman and Orla Duplass stars in this one. I ran out of music, but anyway. A new supernatural drama following a group of young witches as a mysterious academy where magical powers aren't the only secrets waiting to be uncovered. They also recommend Chad Powers Season 2. Glenn Powell stars in this, Steve Zane and Wynne Everett. Glenn Powell returns as a disgraced quarterback, Russ Holiday, whose ridiculous alter ego, Chad Powers, gives him an unlikely second chance at football glory. There you go. They are your recommendations for binge watches or series watches over the weekend. We'll have more next week. This is Rihanna.

0: 12:35. Let's do our featured artist taking us into the break now. I've had a quick look. Bob Marley is well in the lead. Bob Marley, I think, is going to be next week's featured artist, unless quite a few of you get in there and nominate somebody different. We've also got Miley Cyrus and The Prodigy in the mix for next week as well, but I think Bob Marley is going to win. Now, talking of Miley Cyrus, well, first of all, if you want to put your nominations in, you can on the socials, or you can message here to the studio and I will put the nomination up for you. Now, talking, as I said, of Miley Cyrus, we're going to do a little duet between Dolly Parton and Miley Cyrus.
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0: it's, of course, Dolly Parton, and this is Wrecking Ball with Miley Cyrus.

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0: It's a radio show, and her name is Joe, so we're calling it The Joe Show. Yeah.

0: Now, my friend Marion requested that a little while ago. It's called Sunshine Anderson with I've Heard It All Before from 2001. And I thought she was not. She was requesting the song from Kylie and Jason's wedding from Neighbours. That's Angry Anderson, not Sunshine Anderson. I was like, why would you want that song? And it's not that at all. It's 12:46. We're with Izzy. She's here in the studio.
1: Hola, hola. I'm just trying to sort the microphone out a bit.
0: I'm sure people don't want to hear that, but anyway.
1: 1, 2, testing.
0: There we go.
1: Oh, it's all falling apart. Never mind.
0: Yeah, just leave it alone now, I think. How are you?
1: I'm fine, thanks. I'm fine, apart from wrecking the studio. Yeah, no, I'm very good. How are you?
0: I'm very good, actually. Yeah, I've just been laughing because Richie was saying this morning about kids from university messaging their parents asking for certain things. And one of them was, how do you boil an egg? And my daughter just messaged me and said, how many eggs do I put in if I want scrambled eggs? I'm like, how many do you want? How much do you want? Yeah.
1: Well, every day is school day.
0: Every day is a school day.
1: It is a shocker sometimes what they come out with. And you think, I did it wrong. I set a precedent. I did everything for them, you know.
0: Yeah, absolutely.
1: So we did have some laughs yesterday.
0: Yeah.
1: With Yasmin on the breakfast show. It was great fun. Great fun. Anyway, but today's show.
0: Yes.
1: It's going to be called Hits and Pieces and Hope Show.
0: Oh.
1: Because of today. It's very much going to be an uplifting. Everything is because it. Of course, for those that don't know, it's World Suicide Prevention
0: It is.
1: Day. And very important for so many people.
0: Yeah.
1: And I'm sure we all know someone. Not a heavy day. We're not making it a heavy, you know, I'm going to touch on a

0: fee dinner was actually a meal on the tray, so you didn't even have to get a plate out.
1: Oh, really?
0: It was all, I mean, Lazyville, yeah, you know. Yeah, yeah, so, yeah. No, I thought, I'm not encouraging that. No, no, no. So I thought, be seasonal, as it's lampulga, the fish. Don't be daunted when you go past the fish counter. You think, oh, I have no idea what that is. I'm not going to cook it. Try it. It's really good, really okay. Good. So that is now in season, and sustainable and all of that sort of thing. So we're going to do a sort of a Mallorquian lampulga dish. Course, pictures and recipe on the Facebook page about 4:15, and charity chit chat, which I completely forgot on Tuesday. Weirdly, there was no one in the studio, but I seemed to entertain myself so much that I ran out of time and I didn't realize.
1: It's not like you, is it, at all?
0: And of course, we have a few puns to hopefully bring a little extra smile, but yeah, it's Hits and Pieces and Hope show today.
1: Very nice. We like that. That's Izzy coming up between 1 and 4 today. We're going to do a couple more tunes before we leave, one of which is this one, Soul to Soul.

12:56. The end of the show. Thank you for everyone for messaging in today. Thanks to Nikki from Ticket for being on the phone with us today. We've been Izzy and I have been talking a little bit about Sierra Nevada. She's come in then. She's like, yes, you should go. It's definitely on my list now, I definitely think. But that's it for me. Izzy's up next, so don't tune off. She's in between 1 and 4. I'm going to finish with this one. It's Somba 12 to 12. Have a great Thursday, whatever you get up to. I'll be back on your radio tomorrow at 10. Take care.

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2: Milan reached documents by the intelligence service, the CNI, warned authorities in Ceuta the day before July's mass migrant entry that people were being encouraged on social media to storm the city by land and sea. A WhatsApp message sent on the 29th of July referred to a planned assault the following evening, coinciding with Morocco's Throne Day celebrations. The CNI said the group promoting the action had around 180,000 followers. More than 70,000 migrants subsequently entered Ceuta the next day. The government maintained that the message was not a formal intelligence alert and did not predict the scale or nature of what happened. Disclosures intensified political criticism over whether the authorities acted quickly enough on information that they had received. Spain reaffirming its continued military support for Ukraine. Defence Minister Margarita Robles has told the International Meeting on Support for Ukraine that Spain remains committed to helping the country defend itself against Russian aggression. Spain's delivered more than 70 air defence missiles since February, including Patriot missiles, and is preparing to send autonomous energy equipment to help maintain electrical supplies during Russian attacks on Ukrainian infrastructure. Robles says Spain's support for Ukraine's total will continue for as long as necessary. And a man's been arrested after allegedly stabbing his partner in Santa Lucia de Tirajana in Gran Canaria. The 40-year-old suspect reportedly called Guardia Civil himself during the early hours of Wednesday, saying he'd stabbed his partner. The 38-year-old woman suffered multiple stab wounds and was taken to hospital, where she remains in surgery in a serious condition. The woman was already registered with Spain's Biogen domestic violence monitoring system because of a previous partner. Police had assessed her risk in that earlier case as low.
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one and all to the Hits and Pieces Hope Show. Yes, it's a very special edition today. We're bringing lots of love and lots of hope and lots of strength to anyone that's feeling a little bit dicky today. Yeah, bit dodgy, whether it's physical or mental. Because today, ladies and gentlemen, girls and boys, it is a very important day for so many because it is World Awareness Suicide Awareness Day. Prevention, prevention, prevention. So we're going to keep it upbeat. We're going to be full of hope and lots of great music. But what else have we got coming up? Going to bring you a little bit of weather, the survey prize question, backwards forwards quiz, featured artist. Still got a bit of Dolly to go. What a great duet that was that I listened to on the Joe Show. Did you hear that? You didn't? Might have to play it again. Dolly and Miley Cyrus. What a cracking wrecking ball song that was. So, yeah, stick around for that. And also, dish of the day. Recipe will be going out onto our Facebook page about 4:15, and it's yampuga. Yeah, you walk past it in the supermarket, on the fishing shelf, on the fish, you know, counter there, and going, what on earth is that? Well, it's like a Maui Maui. It's one of those type of fish that you probably think, I can't cook that. Well, today you can. Today you can, and it's in season. So we've got a little recipe for that. Some good feel-good news stories, and as mentioned, thanks to Buen Sonido and What's Up Doc, it's Suicide Prevention Day, World Suicide Prevention Day. So we shall be focusing a little bit on that as well, and how things affect different ways of basically different forms of depression. Yeah, so we're going to focus on that. Charity Chit Chat. Well, there's quite a lot to get through, actually, especially since I forgot to mention it on Tuesday. And some great celebrations. Can't wait to share those with you. Lots of anniversaries, Sharon, and, of course, lovely Bruce Forth. Happy anniversary to you, as well as Beverly Knight. So we might play a little bit of Beverly Knight, the wonderful singer, talented singer back in the UK. And, of course, some puns. And that'll be, well, I think it's probably enough, isn't it, really? Enough. So, yes, let's make it a positive day for everybody. And how about we kick off the show with a little bit of Bobby McFerrin? Because, please, don't worry. It can get better. I'm going to make you happy today. There. Yeah.

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1: Time is 1:15, and you've tuned in to Wave Mallorca. Well done. Brilliant idea. With me, Izzy Newman. Huge thanks to Joe for the Joe Show. Great stuff. Oh my goodness, talk about box sets. I'm not normally a box set type of person, but I'm a bit late to the party, so I just started, probably about 2 weeks ago, started watching The Tudors. Have I mentioned this? And it is absolutely addictive, isn't it? When you get into something, and of course there's, I don't know how many, well, there's a lot of wives, there's a lot of series. Oh, so I've dropped off on the sofa watching one episode, woke up at 2, watched another one until 3. So it'll be an interesting show today, but fascinating. So thanks to Joe for the Joe Show. And yes, today is Hits and Pizza's Hope Show. All will be revealed. But now, oh yes, the weather.
2: The latest weather forecast right here on Wave Mallorca.
1: No, it is a little bit cooler. It certainly is. We did not actually get as much downpour as some of the island over in the southwest, as much as certain areas of the island. But subsequently, the temperatures have dropped. Highs of 27, lows of 21 on Mallorca. Cloudy conditions are expected around 3. Wind gusts are up to 25 kilometres. And it remains pretty much around the high 20s until Sunday, where it's starting to creep up a little bit more. But sun all the way. To Ibiza, mostly sunny there, highs 25, lows of 23. Partly cloudy conditions are expected around 3 o'clock. A little bit breezier, wind gusts are up to 32 kilometres. And hello to everybody in Menorca. They've still got a yellow warning for coastal events. Obviously it started yesterday. Partly cloudy there, highs of 25, lows of 20. So yeah, much cooler in the evenings. We'll be having our doovies on before you know it. What's happening back in on the outskirts of London? Well, my hometown. It is currently 18 degrees, partly cloudy, lows of 11 and rain. They have got some 45% chance of rain tonight, that is, a little bit later on. So enjoy the day back in Blighty or wherever you are. Let's hope, even if it is raining and you are feeling a little bit glum, we'll lift your spirits, bit of walking on sunshine from Katrina in the Waves. I'll be back after the break.

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0: 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Your music, your mates, your message.

Going out to Mark, who is still, bless him, he's fighting a good fight over in Son of Spasses. We're sending you lots of love, Mark. And to all the team that are going in and visiting, and anyone that has been for a while, pop in and see Mark. It really does help Debs as well. I'll be coming to see you tomorrow, buddy. Watch out. I think we'll have to get that backgammon board out.

Yes, going out to lovely Mark and all the team that are instrumental in getting his physio done and looking after him. He's putting on a good fight. You keep going, my friend, and I'm going to come and annoy you tomorrow and see if I can't whip your ass at some backgammon. Basically, Mark taught me how to play again after many years of not playing, so I look forward to seeing you tomorrow to do that. And I've got to do a big shout out to my lovely mates, Matt and Andy, who are very relieved that the temperatures have dropped because they're busy every day cleaning out pools and along with lots of other hard work that they get up to. So before I do the semi prize question, here's a little bit of Dire Straits for you as promised and Twisting by the Pool.

I ought to say a shout out as well to Peter and to Wayne. I'll catch up with you tomorrow, Wayne, after I've seen Mark. Pop in for a usual Friday. Poets Day tomorrow. Oh, yes. Boys, if you're listening and working, I hope you are twisting by the pool. Twisting by the pool. Oh, yeah. Survey prize question coming up. Still going. Yeah, thanks to this week's survey prize. It comes from our friends from Mr. Lee the Barber. Now, Mr. Lee's laundrette as well. He's got two ventures and they're right next door to each other, which is brilliant. It's the best barber shop in the south between Magaluf and Palma Nova. You know where it is? Behind Pappy's, around the corner from the Prince William, where MedPed is, right there. Both locations between a few doors between each other. Wonderful. And there's always parking around as well. Oscar, my son, always checks in when he's here, goes over there, comes back and has a wonderful cut. Look after him very well indeed. Been with him for years. Now then, their team, they've got three actually. It's not just Mr. Lee. There is their team of three incredibly talented barbers. And they offer a full list of barbershop services, including skin fades, could do with one of those. Beard trims, could definitely do with one of those. And the latest trends for kids. It's best to book online so you can scan on our, if you go to our Facebook page today, or if you haven't, don't do Facebook, I can send it to you because you can scan a QR code or visit the website for their service menu and you book online. Mr. Lee has been diversifying, so ask about, as I mentioned, his laundry service next to the barbershop. And what are they offering? Not one prize, but two prizes, really, because it's €50 to use in the barbershop and €50 for the laundrette. You can get all those winter bits and pieces ready for when we're coming right into autumn. Anyway, to be in the bin to win on Friday, you need to get... Oh, that's tomorrow! You need to get a question correct during the week. And if you could like and share the post, we would be very grateful, as would Mr. Lee. Now then, the more you get right, the more chances you have to win. So just keep having lots of goes. Today's question. 17% of school children have never done this. What? Ooh, curious. I'm going to be nosy. Now, good morning. Are we good afternoon to Clem. What if you could be in the UK and he might still be morning. Anyway, he says tied a shoelace. Ooh, good answer. Gone to the dentist as well. That's a good answer. Not particularly good on the side of the side of the parents. Write a letter, says Tony. Very good answer. Hayley, hi Hayley. Tell the time, says Hayley. Ruby says gone to a classroom. Really? Read a book outside of school, Joey says. Joey, you could be onto something there. Walk to school. Had school dinners, says Nicola Smith. Very good answers. Anything different? Andy Lister, hello to you. Learned how to ride a bicycle. Or learned how to read an analog watch. That is a very good answer. Andy, I'm going to steal your answer. Share it with me mum. Not that she needs a skin fade. But anyway, Michael Harris, hello to you, Michael. He said, smoked behind the bike sheds. Read a book outside of school. Yes. Had lunch, says Denise, at school. And cycle to school, says Denise. All good answers. Keep them coming in. Good luck to everybody. And huge thanks to Mr. Lee. I must come in and anyway, just to say hello and do some laundry. And good luck to everybody. And thanks to Mr. Lee, as I was about to say. And you, Mr. Lee, have a beautiful day.

having a beautiful day. As you two. And three and four. In fact, all of you. Not just you two. See what I did there? Oh, yes. Welcome to Hits and Pieces and The Hope Show. That's what today's about. Bringing awareness, prevention, suicide awareness. So it is all about upbeat stuff. We'll be focusing on, touching on different forms of and effects of depression for people in the WhatsApp doc feature, thanks to Buen Sonido. And yeah, don't be alone. You're not alone, and we are here to help. As lots of professionals out there that can help you. So stick around and see if we can't make a difference today. Why can't you make a difference? Give a little check-in to someone that you haven't spoken to for. See how they are. Now it's time for this, folks. Right then. I must stop doing that, really. I can't help it. I just love this bit of music. I'm definitely born in a different era. Okay, so this is the Backwards Forwards quiz, thanks to Spencer. Spencer's on Monday, Wednesday and Fridays at this time. Takes a track, turns it round just for fun. What is it?

0: Any idea? On the tip of your tongue? I'll play it again later. Send me a message, 676 112 120, if you think you know the answer. I'm going to leave this running, you know, until we go to the break, and I shall be back with lots more upbeat tunes, featured artist, still got a bit of Dolly Cut to go. Along with Dish of the Day and much more.
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0: the classic Coldplay, Viva La Vida. Absolutely. On this Hits and Pieces and Hope show today, on the very special day, as we mentioned already, it is World Suicide Prevention Day today, and we will be focusing a little bit on that. Now, there's someone who also had a difficult time in her life.
1: It's time for the featured artist of the week. What is your favourite song from this artist? Want to know more about them? Listen in. This week's feature is your favourite song from this artist. Want to know more about them? Listen in. This week's featured artist is...
0: Well, I think you all know it's Dolly Parton. Now, here are a

That's a good, really good way. And how about this for reinvention? If you don't like the road you're walking, start paving another one. Yeah, she's a mindful, or was, bless her, a mindful of quotes. Now, this is a song, apparently, that she wrote at times that were tough for her. So an inspirational one, hopefully. And here we go. Wait a minute. We've got to do it from this. There we go. Right. 1, 2, 3. Go for it, Dolly. Light of a clear blue morning.

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1: In today's news, the Metropolitan Police have widened their criminal investigation into Reform UK's finances, following fresh allegations over possible breaches of political donation rules. The claims centre on secretly recorded conversations involving senior party figures and proposed funding arrangements. Reform UK strongly denies any wrongdoing, says the recordings have been misrepresented and has promised to fully cooperate with police. Thousands of airline passengers are still dealing with the fallout from this week's major UK air traffic control failure, which led to more than 2,000 flight cancellations and widespread delays. The boss of NATS has now been given a week to provide the government with a full explanation of what went wrong. Officials say the failure was not caused by a cyber attack, while the Civil Aviation Authority will carry out an independent review. Actor and filmmaker Noel Clarke has been charged with a number of sexual offences following a police investigation. The charges relate to allegations made by several women. Clarke has previously denied allegations of sexual misconduct. Criminal proceedings are now active and he will appear before a court at a later date. A 31-year-old man from Swindon has been charged with assisting Russian intelligence and preparing an act of sabotage. Counter-terrorism police allege Joshua Kamage had contact with a representative of a group linked to Russia's GRU, Military Intelligence Service. He is due to appear at Westminster Magistrates Court today. Prosecutors stress that he has the right to a fair trial and the allegations have yet to be tested in court. And finally, some good news for the jobs market. Permanent hiring in Britain has increased for the first time in almost 4 years, according to the latest survey of recruitment companies. Employers remain cautious, but the figures suggest confidence may finally be beginning to improve after a prolonged slowdown in recruitment. For Wave Mallorca, this is Harriet Gordon.
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Welcome to Hits and Pieces with me, Izzy Newman. We are into the second hour, folks. 2 already. Cool. Flies by when you're having fun. And I hope you're having a fun day. Today, as I said, it's called Hits and Pieces Hope Show. It's all about hope today and happiness and spreading the good word, checking on your mates and all that sort of stuff. Right, and now is no exception to the rule, today's good news stories. Well, it's actually from a couple of days ago, but it's the general good news stories for you. I love this one. How about this? Glowworms are shining in North Yorkshire again for the first time in more than 100 years. How cool is that? I've never seen one. I would so love to see a glowworm. And where are we now? Germany. Scientists have found an immune signal that helped damaged spinal cords regrow in a zebrafish. Wow. And where are we now? Japan. Scientists have discovered brain circuits that can slow glioma growth and prolong survival in preclinical models. There you have that. Not actually sure I understood all that, but it's good stuff. Scientists are busy. I'm going to change my glasses. Hold on. Bear with. That's better. Former sea turtle egg poachers in the Philippines have now become protectors of the animals they once hunted. Good on you guys and girls. Stop all that poaching. Southeast Asia's clean tech imports have jumped around 50%, with the region spending over $20 billion on green technology. Oh, good. Don't they have to? Laos issued its first ever green bond, helping expand EV fast charging infrastructure nationwide. We like that. We like that a lot. Over to Blighty, an experimental drug strengthened bones and reduced body fat in postmenopausal mice, opening a new treatment path. Hello. Oh, yes, that's my top news, positive news for the day. Right up my straws. Australia, last but not least, approved a powerful antibiotic for dangerous drug-resistant infections with limited treatment options. Oh, very good too. The scientists are busy out there. Keep up the great work, my friend. Keep that up. How about this for our Hope Day? A tune for you now, Elton John and Britney Spears. Hold Me Closer. We've got you here at Wave. 676-112-120. If you'd like to make a dedication to someone, make their day special.

0: No idea what to cook and need some inspiration for dinner? Help is at hand, as it's time for Dish of the Day.
1: It is indeed. Are you getting hungry? Don't know what to cook? Well, keep your ears open. Don't worry if you've not got a pen or a piece of paper, because it will go on our Facebook page later. Now, if you're a bit like me, for many years, I walked past the fish counter looking at this incredible fish called lampooga. Like, ooh, I wouldn't have a clue how to do anything to that. Well, I'm going to help you. I've since, not only have I caught it and eaten it, it was actually the way I did it then was awful. So I'm going to help you out. Lampooga and bebbers. That basically is red bell peppers. Now, they call it lampooga here, but it's also known as dolphin fish, which sounds a little bit, or Maui Mai. Some of you will know it. It is quintessentially Mallorcan autumn dish. The fishing season runs from early September through to November, making it a beloved seasonal tradition across the island, especially around Cala Rajada. They have a festival and everything up there. So hello to everybody in Cala Rajada. Enjoy your lampooga. You need 1 kilo of fresh lampooga, cleaned and cut into thick steaks, tranches, 3 to 4 large bell peppers, and cut those into strips. 1 kilo of potatoes, peeled and sliced thick, like thick round crisps, you know. 1 head of garlic, cloves separated, unpeeled, and just slightly crushed. 4 to 5 tomatoes. Now, the best ones are actually, and this is something else you've probably looked at and gone, I wouldn't have a clue, the ramayet tomatoes. And they're the thicker ones that you can actually use canned or crushed tomatoes. And you grate them. Flour for a light dusting, olive oil, just extra generous amount for a frying, basically, salt and pepper to taste. And it says a splash of vinegar or white wine and a bay leaf. You fry the potatoes in a large clay casserole, well, a dish, whatever you would fry. Fry them in a big pan and heat over a generous layer of olive oil. And then you just add all the potatoes, obviously, until they're golden and soft inside. Season with salt, remove them and with a spoon and put them on the side. Put them at the bottom, I should say, of your serving dish. Now, cook the red peppers and the garlic in the same oil. Add the unpeeled, lightly crushed garlic cloves, the red pepper strips, and cook over a medium-low heat until the peppers are just softening and slightly charred. Oh, my favourite. Transfer the peppers, the garlic over to the bed of fried potatoes. Then you prepare the tomato sauce. Pour off most of the oil from the pan, leaving about 2 or 3 tablespoons. So, yeah, there was quite a lot of oil. Then you add the grated tomatoes, a bay leaf if you're using it, and let it simmer for about 8 to 10 minutes until the water evaporates and you have a thick, rich tomato sauce. Pour the sauce evenly over the potatoes and the peppers. Then you sear the lampooga. Basically, season the lampooga steaks with salt and pepper, then lightly dust them with flour in a separate clean pan with a drop of hot oil. You basically sear them for just about 2 minutes per side. Yeah, did like that. Lampooga cooks fast and can dry out quickly, so keep the center slightly tender. Got it. And they just assemble and rest. Place the seared fish steaks on top of the tomato and pepper and potato mixture. Cover the dish with foil or a lid and let it rest for about 5 to 10 minutes just before serving. It allows the juices from the fish to sink into the potatoes. Ooh, and the peppers. Yes, it does add here, using local Mallorquín, the hanging tomatoes, ramayet, gives the sauce its signature rich, slightly acidic flavour. Served warm alongside some crusty brown bread. Wow. Oh, soak up all the olive oil in the tomato juices. Yummy, yummy. Now then, this is for you out there.
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1: We will. You could be a restaurant and you've got a favourite dish. You can sponsor featured artist. And I think, what do I follow? Fish dish? Well, I know. A little bit of Chris Marina. You can always catch Chris Marina at Motor World. And and of course Marchica. And this is his track called Lifted Vibes. That's what we're all about today, Wave Mallorca.

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Gloria Gaynor, I Will Survive at 2:30. Absolutely, you will. Absolutely. Today is Hits and Pieces and Hope Day. In respect and all about awareness, because today is World Suicide Prevention Day. Now then, here's a few more good news stories for you. Yes. Oh, I've done that one. Glowworms. I've told you all about glowworms. I'm now going to tell you all about a new treatment. Made leukemia stem cells disappear in preclinical tests without damaging healthy blood cells. How about that? Over to Brazil, a new 20-meter dinosaur species was discovered beneath a construction site in Brazil. Oh, that'll keep them busy, won't it? Over to the States now, proteins found in a rattlesnake blood created an anti-venom around 10 times more potent than a current treatment in lab tests. Wow. There's some real clever people out there, aren't there? Kids, keep studying. If you're not at school yet, I'm sure you should be by now. But brilliant. Scientists uncovered hidden immune cells in the womb that could open new paths for treating infertility and miscarriages. See, more hope there. And Kenya, what's happening in Kenya? A Kenyan company has now distributed 7.3 million clean cook stoves across 11 African countries. Brilliant. Brilliant. Also over in Africa, Uganda has launched a 10-year conservation partnership to restore habitat and protect wildlife in the Greater Virunga landscape. Oh, I'm loving that. Loving that. And also, this is now, where are we now? Black and Blighty. Premature babies across England now have a far more equal access to treatment that helps prevent cerebral palsy. How about that? Interesting stuff. And last but not least, 60 former laboratory chimpanzees are living out their lives in a protected island sanctuary in Liberia. Well, I never. Lots of people are doing good things out there, so that is brilliant. I'm playing you now. Show me the meaning of love. Well, we can do that here. This is the Backstreet

I didn't want that one. Don't know much, my... Oh, I changed it. I thought the L stood for love. We're not having loneliness here today. Let's have some Sam Cooke instead, shall we? Yes!

Oh, a little bit of Sam Cooke there instead. I love Sam Cooke. And funny enough, I was just messaging with some friends back in Blighty that I sang at their wedding, one of the daughters, or two of the daughters' weddings, and they were very much into Sam Cooke, some beautiful tracks he played and made. But now it's time to have another go at the backwards forwards quiz. Yeah. So, yes. Lovely Spencer has got a track here, twiddled it around, and just for fun, we've got to work out what it is. No right answers have come in this week. Keep guessing. 676 112 120.

Any ideas? I think it sounds quite good backwards, don't you? Send me a little message. As I said, I'm live in the studio. I am. Yes, I am. Oh, yes, I am. 676112120. I think you realise that, though, don't you? Nobody can make that so many mistakes without being live. Ah, no, we're friends together. And I think we should go now, before the break, with a little bit of Aretha Franklin. Oh, yeah, Rescue Me.

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Welcome to Hits and Pieces with me, Izzy Newman. Time is 2:44. I'm playing Phil Allen's track, Music is the Answer. And so often it is when we're not feeling our best. Put on your favourite tune, can lift the soul. This will lift your soul because this is Joe's singing in this track. Joe's singing? This is Joe singing on this track. Love you, Joe. She's a girl.

Yes, that's Phil Allen featuring our very own Joe for the Joe Show in Music is the Answer. I was just saying, you know, here we are on Hits and Pieces and Hope Show today, bringing awareness to the fact it is World Suicide Prevention Day. And we are shouting it loud and proud. Certainly I am, from the rooftops. Don't feel alone. Talk to someone. Check in with your mates. If you know someone that's being a little bit quiet today, just check in with them. We're going to focus more on that in the next hour. But right now, I tell you, someone who probably is feeling a bit of off sorts is, we talked about it yesterday and it's been in the press an awful lot, is Sir Tom. And this whole saga about the ITV and sort of moving him sideways. It was not a decision he wanted. Now, the person that's due to, I'm not sure this is, I haven't heard this track, I'll be absolutely honest. And I do not know an awful lot about this guy. Hang on, did I keep a little info about him? I'm not even sure how you pronounce his name. I know he's, hang on a minute, hang on, I should get this ready first. Wait for it. Well, I'll find it after. Anyway, Harrison, his name is, Wait for it. Well, I'll find it after. Anyway, Harrison, his name is, and...

0: But does he deserve to be in that hot seat? 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No other name for
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Unidentical twin, but so different from them all. 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I know Hat will take care of you when I'm gone. 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

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And all I've heard is your voice in the background. Don't say a word before you chat, I just know it. If I answer FaceTime, you gon' ask me where Joe is. Swear to God, you just

My G. So that is Ed Sheeran, My G, but the rapper is not even sure I'm pronouncing that properly, who is potentially going to be in the hot seat instead of Sir Tom. Your thoughts? Don't pop them on the postcard. Send me a message. 676-112-120. I've signed a petition. There's a petition out there that you can sign to try and reinstate him, apparently. So I thought, yeah, I'm going to do that. Anyway, because I think he's unstoppable. Here we go, straight into a track. Leading us up to the news. Might have to put two tracks on, actually. I'll be back in the final hour. Well, what's up, Doc? Don't forget, yes, we're focusing today, shouting it loud and proud. It is Suicide Prevention Awareness Day worldwide. Sadly, I'm sure we all know someone has been affected by it. And some charity chit-chat. A few shout-outs, some anniversaries and birthdays. And lastly, bringing hopefully a little smile to your face with a few puns. I don't need-

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1: Newland reached documents by the intelligence service, the CNI, warned authorities in Ceuta the day before July's mass migrant entry that people were being encouraged on social media to storm the city by land and sea. A WhatsApp message sent on the 29th of July referred to a planned assault the following evening, coinciding with Morocco's Throne Day celebrations. The CNI said the group promoting the action had around 180,000 followers. More than 70,000 migrants subsequently entered Ceuta the next day. The government maintained that the message was not a formal intelligence alert and did not predict the scale or nature of what happened. Disclosures intensified political criticism over whether the authorities acted quickly enough on information that they had received. Spain reaffirming its continued military support for Ukraine. Defence Minister Margarita Robles has told the International Meeting on Support for Ukraine that Spain remains committed to helping the country defend itself against Russian aggression. Spain's delivered more than 70 air defence missiles since February, including Patriot missiles, and is preparing to send autonomous energy equipment to help maintain electrical supplies during Russian attacks on Ukrainian infrastructure. Robles says Spain's support for Ukraine's total will continue for as long as necessary. And a man's been arrested after allegedly stabbing his partner in Santa Lucia de Tirajana in Gran Canaria. The 40-year-old suspect reportedly called Guardia Civil himself during the early hours of Wednesday, saying he'd stabbed his partner. The 38-year-old woman suffered multiple stab wounds and was taken to hospital, where she remains in surgery in a serious condition. The woman was already registered with Spain's Biogen domestic violence monitoring system because of a previous partner. Police had assessed her risk in that earlier case as low.
2: 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That's the latest from the Wave Mallorca newsroom.
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0: It is 3:08. We're in the final hour.
1: I know. You're going to miss me, are you?
0: Don't worry. I'll be back next week. But it is, to let you know, time to do this.
2: What's Up, Doc? Is brought to you by Buen Sonido. Hear life to the fullest with the latest in hearing aid technology. 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
0: It certainly does, and I know plenty of people have been very recently and getting very well looked after by Sven and the team down there, and Susie, and they brought the dog in the other day, which was so nice. I'm a bit wherever there's a dog, I cross the road and say hello. I'm not one of those people. Anyway, thank you to Sven for looking after the clients that have been going in from listening into Wave Mallorca. Now then, today is an incredibly important, difficult, emotional, stigma-filled day because, ladies and gentlemen, today marks World Suicide Prevention Day, a day dedicated to breaking the silence, offering hope, and reminding every single one of us that no matter how heavy the weight feels, no one has to carry it alone. No one. Suicide prevention isn't just a clinical conversation. It's a human one. It happens in our living rooms, our workplaces, and our everyday interaction. Major steps are being taken on a national scale to shift this conversation in the UK. Prince William, the Royal Foundation, recently launched landmark initiatives, including the National Suicide Prevention Network and specialised toolkit designed to bring suicide prevention into everyday spaces like community sports clubs. The initiative highlights a simple yet powerful truth, reaching people early in familiar environments where they already feel safe, and it can save lives. So we will also be giving you later, obviously I'm referring to the UK, but there are plenty of people here, right here on the island, that can help you, so you do not need to suffer in silence. I'm mentioning again about Prince William, this launching new initiative called On Your Side, aimed at helping people in sport recognise warning signs and support someone. You don't have to be a doctor or a therapist to make a difference, just someone who notices and asks, are you okay? And as my dear friend Matthew Payton said, ask him again, are you okay? And then wait for the answer. Give them that opportunity to say, no, actually, I'm not. And it's like, right, if I can't help you, we'll find someone that can. You're not to be alone. And now, there are so many different ways people can be affected. There's clinical or major depression, persistent depression disorder, seasonal affective disorder, which possibly would affect people more in the UK. I know I definitely suffered when I lived in the UK. Absolutely, 100%. Postnatal or postpartum depression. So it's all types. It's not just someone having a bad day. Bipolar depression as a part of bipolar disorder. So something that definitely needs medical help. Psychotic depression, trauma-related depression, sometimes linked to PTSD. Adjustment disorder with depressed mood after major stress. You know, all of these things will affect people in different ways. And PMDD, which is premenstrual dysphoric disorder. But the important bit to emphasize, sometimes there is actually, there doesn't have to be a clear reason. Sometimes you just don't know why. You just don't know why. And you don't have to have a reason. You really don't. You don't even need to be an expert to make a difference to someone or yourselves. If you're worried about someone in your life, a friend, a co-worker, or a family member, pay attention to the small shifts. Are they withdrawing? Do they seem unusually overwhelmed? Expressing feelings of hopelessness or saying things like, I just want to disappear. If you don't notice these signs, don't wait. Or if you do, I should say, I beg your pardon, if you do notice these signs, don't wait. Reach out. Ask directly. Some people think it's a bit of a myth. I'm on the fence with this about actually asking someone, have they got the idea of taking their own life? Provides immense relief, apparently, here to the signals that you are, you know, it's giving out the signal that you're safe to talk to. It's okay. Just tell me. It's fine. You know, we will find the solution or help. Listen without fixing. You don't need all the answers. Simply listen without judgment. Validate their pain and stay present. If you can help them bridge the gap to get to someone, to professional help, whether it's offering to sit with them while they call a helpline, you know, making an appointment with the GP or connecting with a local support service. These are all things that we can do, and we don't have to have a medical background. You know yourself when you're having a bit of a blue day and sometimes you really don't feel like talking to someone. And quite often the loudest and boldest people out there are the ones that are actually suffering the most. Now, it's a bit of a... Don't worry in the next... You know, if you are going through something right now, and this isn't me being a medical expert at all, the dark cloud you are experiencing right now is a state of mind. It's not a permanent reality. Don't worry about the next day, or the next week, or the next year. Just focus on getting through the next hour even, or the next 10 minutes. Talk to someone you trust. Contact a crisis line. I'll come to the Mallorcan ones in a minute. In the UK, I will come to both. Remove, don't put yourself in any danger. Keep yourself away from anything that you just be with someone that you enjoy being with. Call someone that you can trust. And so to anyone listening who feels lost, your presence in this world matters. Reaching out for help is not a sign of weakness. It's the ultimate act of courage. It really, really is. If you think you're better out of this world than in it, you are so wrong. You are so wrong. Check in on somebody today, if you would. Send the text. Start a conversation. Together we can get things through and the world where everyone feels a bit more supported. So here in Mallorca, the key numbers are 024. It's a Spain suicide support line. That's free and confidential and available 24/7. But if you're in immediate danger, call 112 or know someone that is. And they can handle calls in English too. There's also 061 for the Balearic Emergency Medical Service. And Telefono de la Esperanza is 971-461112. For an English speaker, recommended is the 112. And since today is World Suicide Prevention Day, it's a good reminder. You don't need to speak Spanish. You don't need to wait until things are critical to ask for help. There are on the island various people that can help you. So do not feel alone. By all means, I can pass on numbers, having suffered myself over the years lived with a condition. And I have always been happy to seek help. So it's something that gets me through. Great friends and great professional help. There you have it. That's going to conclude today's Awareness Day on what is World Suicide Prevention. Thank you for listening. And as I said, if you could text someone just to say hi and ask how they are, that'd be great. That'd be really great.
2: 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Was brought to you by Buen Sonido, your answer to a better life with better hearing.

just a little update on the Buen Sonido WhatsApp Doc feature. Quite right. A listener has messaged in saying how touched he was. But he said, don't text. Pick up the phone. Call them. Let them hear your voice. Say it's going to be okay. Because it is, actually, a pretty wonderful world.

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Anyone that's struggling on 102, a few little issues, technical issues, just use the app. Download that new free app. Doesn't use much data. Easy peasy, lemon squeezy. But thanks to John for messaging in and let me know. I will pass that on as well. I did find earlier when I drove in Calvia area on the Southwest Way that there was a few little technical issues. So I could have something to do with the recent storm. Sending lots of love out there for everybody that had been affected. Certain areas, hardly anything, and clearly a lot of areas with severe and unfortunate and awful situation over in Fulanich. So we're sending love and best wishes to the family of the lady that unfortunately lost her life yesterday. So really, we have to keep our wits about us and don't take them too lightly when these storms come in. Now then, time for charity chit chat. So, Family Fun Day and Go Karting Charity Championship. Of course, I have been mentioning the Joy Ron Foundation, and that is the Go Kart Rally, of course. Memorable day for children, families, and motor enthusiasts. Sunday, October the 11th, it starts at 10 a.m. all the way through till 6. Fantastic. There'll be over 100 drivers, 18 teams, food and barn service, children's entertainment area, live DJs, and free to get in. We like that word, free, free, free, free. And also, Joy and Ron are having a Halloween party on the 31st at the Eduardo Canewardo. And so go to, if you want more information, contact 608-531-211, or there is another one, 34. If you're outside of Spain, of course, 647-477-463. That's Jamie and also Ronald, the first number. There you go. And it's all sponsored by eTouch Group, fantastic.com. Now, what else have we got going on? The Super Yacht Charities, 15th of October. They basically picked up the Gauntlet of Golf Tournament. That was the charity yachting tournament, golf tournament that Pinmar held for many, many years. And the wonderful Ken Hicklin hopefully will be joining me next week on the line from London and telling us all about how proceeds are going and how the year has gone and where last year's finances have been distributed. It's always good and important to hear where the money has gone. And what else have we got? We mentioned, today we are spreading the word and talking about World Suicide Prevention. Now, the Gap bar and venue are having a charity quiz night. Now I'm trying to find the details of it. I took a screenshot, I'm pretty sure. Bum, bum, bum. Here we go. Nope. That's a benefits football tournament. You lot are fantastic. You're doing loads out there, which is great. Here it is. Charity quiz at the Gap, Thursday the 17th of September at 7 p.m. €3 per person to enter. That's affordable, isn't it? Teams of up to 6 people. Contact Donna. Contact Donna on 678-311-579. That's 678-311-579. Contact Donna. They have fantastic quizzes in the past. And it's actually, there's one of their members. These are to help bring water and hope to an area in Ghana. So good luck to everybody that enters that. And Ange is a self-funding a trip to Abenta for the 3rd of November with Village by Village to help build a solar-powered clean water system. Fantastic. Fantastic. Good luck with that. We wish you well. So that's a charity quiz, 17th of September at The Gap. And as you know, they are also offering counselling services. Gary put out a fantastic message on their Facebook page today. So what else have we got for you? Someone else that
I will hopefully, when he's not quite so busy salvaging vessels from under the deep blue sea, is a lovely gentleman called Thomas. And he is part of Eco Projects, which are basically, they do a variety of things looking after our wonderful seas here. But when they're not so wonderful and they need help, beach cleans and so forth. Incredible story. So he'll be joining us. But just to say, go to Eco Projects Facebook page to find out when they will be doing another beach clean. They had one recently, and that's what made me want to mention him and get in contact with Thomas. Our lovely Lars Mollin from Yachting, the Palmic Yacht Crew Facebook page, asked him, how did it go Saturday, Thomas? And he went, well, out of every 10 people that they said were coming, one of them turned up. So I feel we need to see if we can't give Thomas and Eco Projects a bit of a boost and help and spread the word. Now that we're coming into autumn, less people are doing beach sports. Why not take the family and help Thomas and the gang? So we'll give you some more information. Hopefully he'll come into the studio in a not so distant future. So that sort of concludes for the time being. I saw a good turnout for the Cancer Support Group. They were well attended at their meeting, so that's fantastic. And I will get in contact with Bronwyn soon to find out what else is on their agenda as far as fundraising. And we would love to keep you posted. Somebody else will be coming in next week to tell us all about what will be going on in the world of school debates. And that's lovely Kate Menting. She's going to be joining me next week. I look forward to seeing her. In the meantime, I'll put a little tune on for you because it's time to keep those upbeat tunes coming your way. How about a bit of Justin Timberlake? Can't stop the feeling. No, you can't.

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Right, we're shouting for the top. Gonna shout to the top. On behalf of Tuja Maiken, I'm sure, I apologise if I've pronounced that incorrectly. She said, please help find my brother, Tuur, a Finnish citizen. He's currently missing in Mallorca, believed to have been in or around Palma. And they've been unable to contact him. His phone, passport and other belongings are missing. And they're very, obviously, very concerned about his safety. The Finnish police have been informed and a missing person report has been filed. Some of you may be on Facebook and have seen it being shared around, but the last known area was Palma Airport yesterday and Sonferriol today. His name is Tuure. He's 32 years old, height 170 to 175. Last known clothing, only yellow shorts, t-shirt, no shoes. It says no t-shirt, but in the photographs here, he was when he was at the airport, he had a white t-shirt on and very bright yellow shorts. Blonde gentleman and clearly not himself. So please, if you've seen Tuure, spoken to him, helped him, or have any information where he might be, please call 091 or Police Nationale 112. And if you've seen it on Facebook, let's get this chap home and in a safe place. Any information they said could help. So that is Tuja's post, and she's written that on Foreigners in Palma de Mallorca, also on the Palma Yacht Crew, and I know some good friends as well. Lots of people have been sharing. So, but for those that are not on Facebook or don't interact on the social media side, and if you are toing and froing from the airport, I know Dear Michael has said that he will get his lads onto it, and I've shared a picture with him. So let's get this chap at home safe and sound. Right then. Also, we've got to do a little shout out now on a celebration for Sharon and Bruce Ford. Happy anniversary to you guys. Happy birthday to Jessica Ekman, who has been prolific in sharing the posts, incidentally, about Tuure. And it's DJ David Hamilton's 88th birthday today. Wonderful. Good old Diddy. Didn't they call him Diddy Hamilton? And the wonderful singer that is Beverly Knight. It's her wedding anniversary as well. So I will put a Beverly Knight track in. How long are we? Yep, we've got time for that. But I want to do this. I love Earth, Wind and Fire. And it is September, and it is a great celebration song. But let's hope we'll be celebrating the fact we'll get this young man found and helped.

We've got to have a bit of a laugh. Time to pick it up for some puns. Are we ready? Right then. A coach carrying jazz musicians has overturned on the M1. Police are reporting lengthy jams. What was Spider-Man's college major? Web design. Why did the cat go to medical school? To become a first aid kit. Of course. What do you call a duck that breaks into people's houses? A robber ducky. I think I did that on Tuesday, actually. I like that one. Worth repeating. What do you call a girl between two houses? Elaine. What do you call a boy between two houses? Ali. What do you call a small boy between two houses? Ali. Son. Why do managers never go bowling with their employees? They're afraid of a strike. Scientists can now grow human vocal cords from stem cells in a lab. The results, well, they speak for themselves. This one cracks me up. Last one. What's brown and sounds like a bell? Dong! I don't know, that tickles me, that one. Oh, dear. I tell you, these summer afternoons just fly by. Oh, what do we play after that? I think, well, bells bouncing, bonk. Let's have a bit of bounce back from Lil Mix.

And that's me just about done for today. All that leaves me to say is a little reminder what day it is today to pick up that phone, not text, yep. Pick up that phone and call someone and say hi and ask, how are you? How are you? She took the midnight. But I shall now leave you in the capable hands of the one and only Des Mitchell for his drive time show. Just a city. But stick around, Jimmy C's got his dishy disco on between 6 till 8. And then a wonderful opportunity to hear the Saturday sessions with Jason Fubar again between 8 and 10. Loads of reasons to keep listening in and tuned in. And most importantly, do not stop believing. A singer in a smoky. Look after yourselves and look after each other. I shall be back Tuesday, sending lots of love and healing hugs if you need them.

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1: In today's news, the Metropolitan Police have widened their criminal investigation into reform UK's finances, following fresh allegations over possible breaches of political donation rules. The claims centre on secretly recorded conversations involving senior party figures and proposed funding arrangements. Reform UK strongly denies any wrongdoing, says the recordings have been misrepresented and has promised to fully cooperate with police. Thousands of airline passengers are still dealing with the fallout from this week's major UK air traffic control failure, which led to more than 2,000 flight cancellations and widespread delays. The boss of NATS has now been given a week to provide the government with a full explanation of what went wrong. Officials say the failure was not caused by a cyber attack, while the Civil Aviation Authority will carry out an independent review. Actor and filmmaker Noel Clarke has been charged with a number of sexual offences following a police investigation. The charges relate to allegations made by several women. Clarke has previously denied allegations of sexual misconduct. Criminal proceedings are now active and he will appear before a court at a later date. A 31-year-old man from Swindon has been charged with assisting Russian intelligence and preparing an act of sabotage. Counter-terrorism police allege Joshua Kamage had contact with a representative of a group linked to Russia's GRU, Military Intelligence Service. He is due to appear at Westminster Magistrates Court today. Prosecutors stress that he has the right to a fair trial and the allegations have yet to be tested in court. And finally, some good news for the jobs market. Permanent hiring in Britain has increased for the first time in almost 4 years, according to the latest survey of recruitment companies. Employers remain cautious, but the figures suggest confidence may finally be beginning to improve after a prolonged slowdown in recruitment. For Wave Mallorca, this is Harriet Gordon.
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0: So it's Wave Mallorca. It is Wednesday. It's a wet Wednesday. Yay! Yes, Mallorca, we have rain. Lots of rain. Stormy rain. Is it going to last? I don't know. We shall see. We shall see. But let me tell you, this is going to sound really daft. We're enjoying the rain right now.
1: Hey, boy. Would you meet me on the roof tonight? I got a surprise for you.
0: Mary Jane Girls.
1: Hey, boy. Would you meet me on the roof tonight? I got a surprise for you.
0: I know it's a funny thing to talk about, but we're really happy that the rain has come down finally today.
1: Surprise for you.

So it's Mary Jane Girls All Night Long. Now, if you heard the start of the show, you'll realise that that version that was playing just now was from yesterday's show, Wednesday, yes. But it's now... What day is it today? Oh, yeah, I forgot to put the sound in. That's what I forgot to do. I'll do that while I'm talking to you. Yes, so as you heard yesterday, I was talking about the rain, because the rain finally came down and everybody was very, very happy. And we were all blessed with a downpour. In certain places of the island, it was more of a downpour than others. Much more of a downpour than others. As the saying goes, I was happy with my bit. So I've come into the studio today in a jacket and a long sleeve t-shirt, and people are going, look at you with a jacket on. I said, yeah, yeah, yeah. Just in case there's any wet roads, no slipping and sliding, I'll be all right. Save me arms, save me skin and all of that. Yeah, yeah.

0: Chad's going out to Mr. Paul O'Neill, telling me the rules of the road and what's happening. And apparently there's new laws being passed already for the scooters and the motorbike brigade about what you've got to wear. And I think they're aiming it at the people that rent the scooters and the little mopeds, especially when people just get on a moped or a scooter with just a pair of sandals on or flip-flops. Or as I saw yesterday, ladies riding around Palmer in skimpy shorts and just a bikini top. That's just not good. It's not good, and it's definitely not safe.
1: This is Drive Time with Des Mitchell.
0: Yes, you're on holiday. Yes, you've got freedom. But think about your safety just a little bit. Meanwhile, Jamiroquai.

0: It's Jamiroquai, the story of the cosmic girl. This is Wave Mallorca's Drive Time. You and me, Des Mitchell, taking you through. And Miss Izzy Newman is still with us in the house. And she's taking notes.
1: Oh, yes.
0: She's doing technical things.
1: I am.
0: She is. I was just talking about the scooters and the laws for the mopeds and scooters and things that they are now requested to wear. Actually, no, requested the right word? They are demanded to wear. Otherwise, it's a €200 fine.
1: Whoa.
0: So if you've got a scooter or a motorbike, think about it. You know, you've been riding around down to the shop in just your flip-flops and your sandals. Yeah, stop that. As the saying goes, it's not big and it's not clever. It's not.
1: Say my name.
0: Matt Bay Emerson. Say my name.

0: Wave Mallorca. Matt Bay Emerson, Say My Name. Who did it first? Destiny's Child, that was it. So I'm going to bring Miss Izzy Newman back into the chair. We've got about a minute. Oh, she's got a laptop on her lap. She's here. Hello, how you doing?
1: I'm good. I'm happy that we are together so that you can help me, socorro.
0: We're talking about doing podcasts and being able to do podcasts remotely. When you're out on the street somewhere, you know, in a park or in a garage or... Because these things are important to know.
1: Far away.
0: Yes, on an island far, far away. Yes.
1: Yes, well, that's why, because I hope to be on an island far, far away for November.
0: Okay.
1: I don't want to miss out on anything. I want the best of both worlds. And
0: doesn't everybody?
1: I know. So you're teaching me, whether you like it or not, how to do that.
0: Right. Well, we've talked about it for quite a while, so now we're actually getting down to it. Anyhow, we'll continue our conversation, and we will come back to a little bit of it after these fine words. It's Wave Mallorca Drive Time. You with me, Des Mitchell, taking you through.
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0: 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You with me, Des Mitchell, taking you through 105.2 FM. And also on 102 FM, it's also DAB+. And as I repeatedly keep saying, I still haven't figured out how to actually listen to it with DAB+. I just haven't. Maybe I'm getting too fussy in my old age, I think. Maybe. Just before anybody jumps on that one. So I'm away the weekend. I will be in Birmingham to see Mother. And in Liverpool to play Reminisce Festival. Reminisce Festival is a festival of old school tracks, club classics, trance classics. There's about 5 arenas they put up. They're all ready to go. I was told that today. I've even got drivers. I mean, yes, they've got me drivers. I feel very honored.

Now, I've definitely put this in my playlist for this weekend. It's a remix version of an old track. That's how I'm getting away with it. Oh yes, CC Peniston. Check this remix out.

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3: So it's Wave Mallorca drive time Monday. Monday? What am I saying Monday for? Thursday, you with me, Des Mitchell, taking you through. Saying hi to Mr. Paul Crawley, who's listening in Manchester or in that area. And I'm sure he's going to correct me in a moment. And he's getting ready for the Village Hotel. They're doing a Soul Weekend. I've mentioned it before, and I will be going to play there. It is in October, which is coming up very, very quickly. It is, isn't it, when you think about it? I mean, we're at the 10th of September today. So October's just going to be around the corner, isn't it? Yes, so hi to you, Paul. Hope you're well. I was trying to find my equal. PBH and Jack Sizzle. Wishing everyone would see through. Waiting all my life.

TBH and Jack, Waiting All My Life. Here's Praise Cats playing this one for Joe. Joe, getting things ready for November already. We're not the midway of September yet. Steady on. But I suppose you have to do that, don't you? So I'm rubbish at doing that. You know, getting ready for something that's a month away. Oh no, I can't do that. I don't want to do that. Even when sometimes it's very, very important. Now, shout's going out to Mr. Paul Crawley, who's sending me a recorded message. Stop that. Get your fingers out. Type. Praised Cats.

a bit of a groove, isn't it? It is, isn't it? So to Mr. Pro Crawley, once again, good afternoon to you, sir. Hope you're well. Getting pulled over for trying to text on the phone. Not a good idea. So the Spirit of Soul Weekender is happening Friday the 9th of October, and it goes through till Sunday the 11th of October. I'm playing on the Sunday. And it's at the Last Drop Village Hotel and Spa, Bolton. Last Drop Village Hotel and Spa, Bolton. A Soul Weekend. If you know anybody in that area, just tell them that. The Soul Classics, you know. Luther Vandross, Melissa Morgan, Chaka Khan, all of those kind of... Oh, it's going to be great. It is.

is really, isn't it? Bit of Melissa Morgan, Fool's Paradise. And maybe one day.

0: Drive Time with Des Mitchell.
1: Involving senior party figures and proposed funding arrangements. Reform UK strongly denies any wrongdoing, says the recordings have been misrepresented and has promised to fully cooperate with police. Thousands of airline passengers are still dealing with the fallout from this week's major UK air traffic control failure, which led to more than 2,000 flight cancellations and widespread delays. The boss of NATS has now been given a week to provide the government with a full explanation of what went wrong. Officials say the failure was not caused by a cyber attack, while the Civil Aviation Authority will carry out an independent review. Actor and filmmaker Noel Clarke has been charged with a number of sexual offences following a police investigation. The charges relate to allegations made by several women. Clarke has previously denied allegations of sexual misconduct. Criminal proceedings are now active and he will appear before a court at a later date. A 31-year-old man from Swindon has been charged with assisting Russian intelligence and preparing an act of sabotage. Counter-terrorism police allege Joshua Kamage had contact with a representative of a group linked to Russia's GRU, Military Intelligence Service. He is due to appear at Westminster Magistrates Court today. Prosecutors stress that he has the right to a fair trial and the allegations have yet to be tested in court. And finally, some good news for the jobs market. Permanent hiring in Britain has increased for the first time in almost 4 years, according to the latest survey of recruitment companies. Employers remain cautious, but the figures suggest confidence may finally be beginning to improve after a prolonged slowdown in recruitment. For Wave Mallorca, this is Harriet Gordon.
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8: 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Good afternoon to you. Hope you're well. Natalie Jane, Sabotage.

0: Her name is Natalie Jane. The track is Sabotage. New, couple of months. Love her voice on it. It's good. This is Sam Fender with Olivia Dean. Couple of couples in last night. Have you got anything with Olivia Dean in? I played them this.
1: I let go of everything I ever had.
0: This is not available.

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Now, if you're into your chart music and you've heard the original of that, you will be amazed that that is the same track. I'll tell you, because I was.

0: It is Baron and Eric Gadd. He used to call himself Baron B. Now it's just Baron and Eric Gadd. Track's called Excuse Me, Hallelujah.
1: I miss you.

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0: only one I see.
1: That's his track, Good Girl.
0: Damn, they make it hard for me.
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0: So a little bit of this. 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Shouts going out to the PH Project from Coventry. This is one of their productions. Yes, I have played it before.
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0: So welcome back, Thursday, Wave Mallorca Drive Time. You with me, Des Mitchell. Went out with a bit of this, coming back in with a lot of it. Shouts going out to Amanda. Her and Jules listening in the car and saying, what is that Josephine track? We like that. The Paul Holroyd Project. Yes, PH Project. He's from Coventry. Does lots of little bits and sends them to me, which is quite nice.

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1: In today's news, the Metropolitan Police have widened their criminal investigation into reform UK's finances, following fresh allegations over possible breaches of political donation rules. The claims centre on secretly recorded conversations involving senior party figures and proposed funding arrangements. Reform UK strongly denies any wrongdoing, says the recordings have been misrepresented and has promised to fully cooperate with police. Thousands of airline passengers are still dealing with the fallout from this week's major UK air traffic control failure, which led to more than 2,000 flight cancellations and widespread delays. The boss of NATS has now been given a week to provide the government with a full explanation of what went wrong. Officials say the failure was not caused by a cyber attack, while the Civil Aviation Authority will carry out an independent review. Actor and filmmaker Noel Clarke has been charged with a number of sexual offences following a police investigation. The charges relate to allegations made by several women. Clarke has previously denied allegations of sexual misconduct. Criminal proceedings are now active and he will appear before a court at a later date. A 31-year-old man from Swindon has been charged with assisting Russian intelligence and preparing an act of sabotage. Counter-terrorism police allege Joshua Kamage had contact with a representative of a group linked to Russia's GRU, Military Intelligence Service. He is due to appear at Westminster Magistrates Court today. Prosecutors stress that he has the right to a fair trial and the allegations have yet to be tested in court. And finally, some good news for the jobs market. Permanent hiring in Britain has increased for the first time in almost 4 years, according to the latest survey of recruitment companies. Employers remain cautious, but the figures suggest confidence may finally be beginning to improve after a prolonged slowdown in recruitment. For Wave Mallorca, this is Harriet Gordon.
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6: Hello, and how are you doing? Welcome along to another edition of Dishy Disco for you right here on Wave Mallorca. I've got a couple of hours of the good stuff, and I hope that you can stay with me. We're going to kick off this week with some Mickey Moore and Andy T, with Angela Johnson on the vocals of a track that was originally done back by Stevie Wonder. It's called Do I Do, and this came out on Groove Culture.

So, kicking off the show, Mickey Moore, Andy T and Angela Johnson for you there, Do I Do. And that is a rather cool tune, taking us back to 2022. That came out on Groove Culture, and we're going to continue right now with something from Mark Funk, Danny Cruz, and Bahara. 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
1: That is Mark Funk and Danny Cruz for you right there. It's called Baharat. It's on Cruise Music. That is rather good, isn't it? And we're going to continue right now with something from Sammy Juice. Still on Cruise Music. This is called Off the Chain. We are a little bit funky this week, so I'm going to be getting a little bit housey as well. So keep it locked on here to Wave Mallorca.

called Off the Chain. It's the extended mix. It's on Cruise Music. And we're going to continue straight away with this from Andy Reid and Tima Kakis. Something called Funky Music. Getting a little bit deeper for you here. And this is something that's out on Phoenix Music.

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1: That is Andy Reid for you right there with Timakakis and something called Funky Music. I've been enjoying the selection this week. We thought we started off a little bit more funkier, housier, and we've just got loads of great stuff to play for you. We're going to continue right now with something from Antonello Ferrari. It's called Stand Up, and it's the Antonello Ferrari Club Mix. And this is out on Sunflower Records.

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1: How nice is that? You got OGPV for you there. And somebody called She's So Fine. What a great tune. That's on Disco Down. And we're going to continue right now with somebody from Babert. It's called Deeper Love, and this is on Disco Revenge.

How good is that from Babad for you right there? It's called Deeper Love. And that is on Disco Revenge. What a great tune. Very, very disco-fied this week. Loads and loads of classics and some stuff that was even released back in the early 80s, or should I say 70s. We're going to continue right now with something from First Choice. It's called Let No Man Put Us Under, and this is the Mirko Donnini edit.

0: Booker.
1: Don't ask me what I done there, but I pressed the wrong button. Do you go first choice? See right there, Mirko Donnini on the edit of First Choice, It's Not Over. Let No Man Put Us Under. That's a bit of a tune, isn't it? And coming in right now, I've got something. It's called Cali Disco. And this is from Groove Dude. Check this out.

For that, we had Cali Disco for you from Groove Dude, and that was on Disco Kid. And we're going to continue right now with Mark Cottrell and Feed Your Soul. It's the original Plastic Mix on Plastic People Digital, and this is going to take us up to the top of the hour. Keep it locked on, because in part two, lots more brilliant tunes. I've got some Richard Edge, Shoren Jade, some Jeff Straw, that brand new tune from him, which is amazing. Some Ilias Barrientos, Bacchus, and even the FBI project in part two. Keep it here.

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1: In today's news, the Metropolitan Police have widened their criminal investigation into reform UK's finances, following fresh allegations over possible breaches of political donation rules. The claims centre on secretly recorded conversations involving senior party figures and proposed funding arrangements. Reform UK strongly denies any wrongdoing, says the recordings have been misrepresented and has promised to fully cooperate with police. Thousands of airline passengers are still dealing with the fallout from this week's major UK air traffic control failure, which led to more than 2,000 flight cancellations and widespread delays. The boss of NATS has now been given a week to provide the government with a full explanation of what went wrong. Officials say the failure was not caused by a cyber attack, while the Civil Aviation Authority will carry out an independent review. Actor and filmmaker Noel Clarke has been charged with a number of sexual offences following a police investigation. The charges relate to allegations made by several women. Clarke has previously denied allegations of sexual misconduct. Criminal proceedings are now active and he will appear before a court at a later date. A 31-year-old man from Swindon has been charged with assisting Russian intelligence and preparing an act of sabotage. Counter-terrorism police allege Joshua Kamage had contact with a representative of a group linked to Russia's GRU, Military Intelligence Service. He is due to appear at Westminster Magistrates Court today. Prosecutors stress that he has the right to a fair trial and the allegations have yet to be tested in court. And finally, some good news for the jobs market. Permanent hiring in Britain has increased for the first time in almost 4 years, according to the latest survey of recruitment companies. Employers remain cautious, but the figures suggest confidence may finally be beginning to improve after a prolonged slowdown in recruitment. For Wave Mallorca, this is Harriet Gordon.

and here comes the excellent Jeff Straw. Brand new music from him. It's on Before After, and this is called Are You Lonely? Plays for you right here on Dishy Disco on Wave Mallorca.

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1: There you go, that is Jeb Straw for you there. That is amazing, isn't it? It's called Are You Lonely? It's on Before After. And that is rather nice. We're liking that. And coming in right now is Nari and Paolo Ney and Soul Power. This is on TikTok.

Monet for you there. Sampling, of course, the old How G, what a tune. Loving that. That's on Tiktone. And we're going to continue right now with something from Ilias Barrientos. This is called Thinking of You. It's the extended mix. And this is on Cross Records.

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All Nice. That's rather nice, isn't it? That's on Future Disco. And coming in right now, I've got something from Siggy Fruit. It's called Live It Up, and this is on Fruitian. Hope you're enjoying the selection today. Loads of great music, nice and easy, funky house, and it's going to get a little bit tougher now. So hope you enjoy these. And we've got an old school classic coming up. Stand by.

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1: Siggy Fruit for you right there. It's called Live It Up, and we're going to continue right now with an old school classic that's been remixed again by We Are Friends. They've given it a little bit of a pumped up version, so check this out. Here comes the FBI Project with a classic called Everybody All Over the World. Check this out.

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0: Okay.

Disco on Wave Mallorca. So good to hear that again. There you go. That is a little bit of the FBI project, Everybody All Over the World, and it's the We Are Free, We Are Friends edit. That is out at the moment, I believe, over on Bandcamp. So go and have a little look at that. And have a listen to this. This is Survivor Commandos, and this is something called Help Me Lord, and this is out right now on Throwbot Records.

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1: There you go. That is a little bit of the Saliva Commandos for you there. It's called Help Me Lord. And we're going to continue right now with DJ Chus and Nick's Vesperti. Munakita. Check this out. This is pretty cool. Stereo Productions is the label.

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1: How cool is that for you? What a tune. That is Maniquita for you there from DJ Chus and Nix Vesperti. And we're going to continue right now with The Underground by Zach. This is on There Was Jack.

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2: That is Zach Fuggy right there. It's called The Underground and it's on There Was Jack. As I said, there's been loads of great music for you on the radio this week. And we're going to continue right now with Kristen Velvet. And this is called We Don't Stop. And this is on Arms and Legs. Great tune, this.

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1: Kristen Velvet for you right there. It's called We Don't Stop. That is on Arms and Legs. That's one of my favorite labels as well at the moment. They bang out some really, really good stuff. And here's something that's out on Birdhouse Records. This is Jay Bird and something called Purified. And this is the extended mix that we play for you right here on Dishy Disco.

0: On air, across the island, this is Wave Mallorca.
1: That's rather nice, isn't it? There you go, Jay Bird for you right there, Purified. And that is out on the Birdhouse Records. And coming in right now, something brand new from Route 94. It's called Get the Girl. And this is the Melios extended remix, that is out right now on Defected.

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2: In today's news, the Metropolitan Police have widened their criminal investigation into reform UK's finances, following fresh allegations over possible breaches of political donation rules. The claims centre on secretly recorded conversations involving senior party figures and proposed funding arrangements. Reform UK strongly denies any wrongdoing, says the recordings have been misrepresented and has promised to fully cooperate with police. Thousands of airline passengers are still dealing with the fallout from this week's major UK air traffic control failure, which led to more than 2,000 flight cancellations and widespread delays. The boss of NATS has now been given a week to provide the government with a full explanation of what went wrong. Officials say the failure was not caused by a cyber attack, while the Civil Aviation Authority will carry out an independent review. Actor and filmmaker Noel Clarke has been charged with a number of sexual offences following a police investigation. The charges relate to allegations made by several women. Clarke has previously denied allegations of sexual misconduct. Criminal proceedings are now active and he will appear before a court at a later date. A 31-year-old man from Swindon has been charged with assisting Russian intelligence and preparing an act of sabotage. Counter-terrorism police allege Joshua Kamage had contact with a representative of a group linked to Russia's GRU, Military Intelligence Service. He is due to appear at Westminster Magistrates Court today. Prosecutors stress that he has the right to a fair trial and the allegations have yet to be tested in court. And finally, some good news for the jobs market. Permanent hiring in Britain has increased for the first time in almost 4 years, according to the latest survey of recruitment companies. Employers remain cautious, but the figures suggest confidence may finally be beginning to improve after a prolonged slowdown in recruitment. For Wave Mallorca, this is Harriet Gordon.
3: 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Fubar.
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Gonna take you on a bit of a journey as we always do on House Party Radio on Wave Mallorca. We're kicking things off with a little bit of a remix from Tame Impala. Let it happen. Check this out.

This one's been doing the rounds on social media, also on the EasyJet advert. Adriano Celentano. He sings something, it's gibberish, but it's funky.

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something.

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Tame Impala remix. This one is Fubar and Blandy. It's Pound the One, the Bad Man Rhythm. And the middle one was Adriano Celentano, a guy from the 60s and 70s in Italy. He did a song about gibberish, and it's been all over socials recently. And we continue in the mix. Welcome to your Saturday session. This is Colter and Trapped. Came out in April, but it's still big.

you right now. It's called Apathy. This is Brunello, Ilalev.

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Por favor. In the mix with the remix, Armin Van

early 90s with this one. Still sounding fresh. JD, Plastic Dreams. This is Who Ruje. Welcome to your Saturday session, Foo Bar in the mix. Let's go old school.

the remix, Brothers in Rhythm, and such a good feeling. We continue in the mix, Saturday sessions, with this one, Frankie Rosado and Ain't Nobody. Let's go.

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1: In today's news, the Metropolitan Police have widened their criminal investigation into reform UK's finances, following fresh allegations over possible breaches of political donation rules. The claims centre on secretly recorded conversations involving senior party figures and proposed funding arrangements. Reform UK strongly denies any wrongdoing, says the recordings have been misrepresented and has promised to fully cooperate with police. Thousands of airline passengers are still dealing with the fallout from this week's major UK air traffic control failure, which led to more than 2,000 flight cancellations and widespread delays. The boss of NATS has now been given a week to provide the government with a full explanation of what went wrong. Officials say the failure was not caused by a cyber attack, while the Civil Aviation Authority will carry out an independent review. Actor and filmmaker Noel Clarke has been charged with a number of sexual offences following a police investigation. The charges relate to allegations made by several women. Clarke has previously denied allegations of sexual misconduct. Criminal proceedings are now active and he will appear before a court at a later date. A 31-year-old man from Swindon has been charged with assisting Russian intelligence and preparing an act of sabotage. Counter-terrorism police allege Joshua Kamage had contact with a representative of a group linked to Russia's GRU, Military Intelligence Service. He is due to appear at Westminster Magistrates Court today. Prosecutors stress that he has the right to a fair trial and the allegations have yet to be tested in court. And finally, some good news for the jobs market. Permanent hiring in Britain has increased for the first time in almost 4 years, according to the latest survey of recruitment companies. Employers remain cautious, but the figures suggest confidence may finally be beginning to improve after a prolonged slowdown in recruitment. For Wave Mallorca, this is Harriet Gordon.

familiar sounds of everybody down Sheep. It's Mark Knight. Saturday sessions with Fubar. Come on, let's get this going on you right now. Let's

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0: 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Jason Fubar.
1: And the Fubar. This is the pain that everybody feels when they're in a discotheque, or in a room, or in a nightclub, when this record comes on. A lot of other records come on. It's that driving bottom that makes you.
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1: When you can't sit down, you got to get up.
2: That's bouncy thing.
1: When you can't sit down, you got to get up. 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That's your

Lots of energy on that one. Max Styler and Body Shape. We continue in the remix by Rinsen. This is Deadmau5. Not exactly.

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Kicking in chairs and knocking down tables in a restaurant in a West End town. 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